0: A spectacular Spanish display. Spain, the European champions, will play the World Cup final.
1: Here's the final whistle there on TVNZ. They've outclassed 2018 champions France 2-0 in the semi-finals in Dallas with a goal in each half.
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0: It's Mr. Tucker Pillsbury, also known as Role Model right here. ZM's jam-packed work days. You could be two-stepping at ZM's Five Night Stand.
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0: That's right, baby. It's Five Nights in Vegas. You and your little sneaky link jetting off to Sin City as well as heading along to the iHeartRadio Music Festival. You got Benson Boone, you got Zara Larsson, you got BTS, Snoop Dogg, the whole shebang, and are in the draw. Congratulations.
3: Awesome. Thank you so much.
0: Thank you. Who are you taking along if you were to win that trip?
3: Oh, I'd probably have to be my partner.
0: Yeah, you got to take the partner, right? Do the good diligence, right? That would have to get you in the good books for at least a couple of years, though.
3: You would hope so.
0: You'd hope so. Exactly. Your next chance to get in the draw is at 2 p.m. Now, we are going to be talking about all the different types of travellers there are out there. Maybe a type A, maybe a type B, maybe a type C. We'll get into that next. On a train. Right.

of the most decorated superstars on the planet just got the longest running residency at Wembley Stadium. 12 sold out shows. Mr. Harry Styles right here on ZM. I feel like it's time for a little getaway. We are deep in the pits of winter and everyone is posting their travel pics like it's like, and my Instagram's kind of looking like a travel agent's webpage and I'm not here for it. It's time to book a holiday. This is your sign to book that leave, plan that trip. And when it comes to travel, it looks like trios are the way to go. So you've heard of the type A's, they're organized, they're the planners. They're always best matched with a type B, who are the go with the flows, fly by the seat of their pants types. But the perfect balance of structured spontaneity, maybe planned fun, if you will. But when it comes to travel, it really is all about that trio. And we're going to get into what those type A's, B's, and C's are right here on ZM's

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1: You could bet that never gotta sweat that. You could bet that never gotta sweat that. You could bet that never gotta sweat that. You could bet.

Sabrina right here on ZM, giving you a little bit of a taste of the travel bug. Now, I know you probably don't want to hear it because your entire Insta feed is looking a little bit like a travel agent's website, but I think it's time to book that trip. And when it comes to traveling, you've heard of the type A's, you've heard of the type B's in life.

0: But when you are taking a trip, you want the trio. You want the type A's, the type B's, and the type C's. So your type A's come in as those planners, the organized ones. They've got the whole spreadsheet planned out. They're ready to go. Their luggage is literally weighed down to the gram. They're not over. They're not under. They've got their printed boarding passes. They are ready to rumble. Then you've got your type B travelers. These are the go with the flows. The holiday starts when that plane lands. They book the accommodation once they've landed there. They pack probably like 30 minutes before leaving for the airport. They can't actually remember what country they're heading to first and what day they're on in their travel itinerary. And then there's the type C's. Now, these are the ones that really make up for the fun. This is the curse, the chaotic, the disastrous ones. So they always get selected for the random travel checks. They're probably going through the bomb threats and all that. They're missing flights. They're going to the wrong gates. Their passport isn't actually valid. They packed 7 pairs of underwear, but no outfits whatsoever. And they managed to lose their AirPods before this plane takes off and they're stuck doing a raw dog flight. But that travel trio is the way to go because it brings in the planning, it brings in the spontaneity, and it brings in those moments where you think, what the hell is happening? We're in it for the plot twist. We're back after this on ZM's Jam Packed Workday. Pixie in for George.
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1: It's ZM's Locals Only. 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Borderline's self-titled debut album has just dropped. And it's kind of sounding like the soundtrack to a 007 movie. This is Skyline. I'm not trying to say in vain. No things couldn't stay the same. 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

0: It's our Kiwi Artist Takes right here on ZM's Jam Pack Workday. Pixie jumping in for Miss George. Now, I've just been sitting here having lunch, and Soph from the office, just been watching her having her pizza, spills the entire pizza down your white sweatshirt.
1: Yes, and you didn't even say anything to me. You just watched me as it like dripped down my white shirt. She's kind of like looking at me a bit funny. I'm like, what's wrong? Look down. I'm just covered in pizza
0: got
1: grease.
0: It's got four like spots of red grease down your white shirt. And then you said that you put something through the washing machine.
1: Yeah.
0: That should probably not be in the washing machine.
1: No.
0: Tell me about it.
1: So last night, doing my load of washing, put all my whites in. You know, I'm a good girl. I separate the colours.
0: You separate the clothing. I like it.
1: Well, you've always got it. You never know. It could bleed. And then I ended up having a black Sharpie in...
0: Through the whites.
1: So all of my white clothes ruined. I'm talking like my Princess Polly jeans, all from Emmy White Tank, like expensive clothes. Ruined.
0: Here I was crashing out about putting a tissue through the washing machine, which is white.
1: Honestly, tissues are annoying though, because you've got to rewash everything all over and over again, because they just go everywhere.
0: They are annoying. Apparently, they're what number one stain remover though, dishwashing liquid and baking soda.
1: Well, there you go. That'll be helpful for my
0: pizza
1: grease.
0: Down your white top. 9696, if you've had any crazy washing stories and you've put something through the washing machine that you just probably shouldn't. She's in the country October 17th of this year. You can head to ZM Online for all those dates. It's our Queen, Olivia Dean, on ZM.

0: Amber's latest, My Body Isn't Ready, on ZM's jam-packed work day. No Jaw today. She's jumping on with Bree later. You got Pixie hanging out with you. Now, Rihanna is back in the mix, releasing new music, allegedly. She started teasing some things, saying, hey, sorry it's been so long, guys, but people are thinking Rihanna's ninth studio album is on the way, which leads us to the most nostalgia songs of the century, those songs that make us feel something, those songs that put us back on the school dance floor. We're going to get into that next, right here on ZX.
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Miss Billie Eilish, Birds of a Feather on ZM's jam-packed workday, just over an hour until that activator goes off for ZM 5's on time, getting you to Las Vegas for ZM's five-night stand. Now, it's time to plug in your iPod. We are going back to your childhood. So close your eyes. You're in your room. Nobody understands you. You're not like everyone else. You know, you've just had a fight with your sibling or your mum. You look down at your bedazzled iPod and what is playing? Studies have come out showing the most nostalgic songs for kids born across the millennium. So between 1995 and 2005. So these are the core memories. They remind you of your school discos, your bus rides home, burning CDs and trying to learn the dance from the music video. Coming in at number five is none other than Somebody That I Used To Know. This definitely goes back to me belting this one out in my bedroom. And shout out the Kiwi on it, Kimbra. Number four would have to be the Biebs. Yep, classic school disco vibe. Now, this is the top five most nostalgic songs for millennium babies across 1995 and 2005. And number one is not what you would expect, okay? We're going to get to that next. After our Kiwi Boys of Coterie, it's Lay Your Head. Those top three most nostalgic songs of all time coming your way on ZM's jam-packed workday.

It's Stateside right here. ZM's jam-packed workday. No Jaw today. You got Pixie hanging out with you. Instead, we are going through the most nostalgic songs through the millennium for those millennium babies. Everyone born 1995 to 2005. These are the songs that really get you in your feels. Throw you back to when you're plugging in your bedazzled iPod and getting all angsty and singing along to these ones. Your fifth top song was somebody that you used to know. Coming in at number four was JB's Baby. And we are into the top three now. So number three on that list is LMFAO, Party Rock Anthem. Party Rock is in the house tonight. Everybody just I remember when the song was everywhere, and I mean everywhere. You literally could not escape it. It was on radio, it was at your school discos, it was running through your iPod. Number two is Carly Rae Jepsen with Call Me Maybe. Hey, I just met you, and this is crazy, but here's my number, so call me. And your number one song, you probably would not expect it, because I certainly didn't, but it's Owl City with Fireflies. And I didn't make this list up, okay? This is done by statistics. And since we are running through the five most nostalgia songs of all time from 1995 to 2005, I feel like if we're taking it into a Kiwi sense, we got to give a special honourable mention to Royals. And we'll never be royals. It's a one in our blood. So let's turn this one up. It's your throwback track to get you in those nostalgia feels. Drake with Passion Fruit right here. ZM's jam-packed workday. It's Pixie jumping in for Georgia.

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Now, I mean this when I say you could spend a whole day in Kmart just roaming the aisles and actually not buy anything, because that's what Kmart does. It's a whole nother dimension, but you could have $250 to spend there when you rate ZM's playlist. 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You can also text playlist to 9696. I'll check you back the link. All you've got to do is simply rate the songs on our playlist, make the perfect soundtrack for you, and that $250 voucher is certain.

0: Up for grabs. Now, Benson Boone, he has just made a big announcement about coming down under. We're going to get into that next on ZX.
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It's Benson's latest track, The Time of My Life, on ZM's Jam Pack Workday. No, George, you got Pixie jumping in instead. He's just made a big announcement. He's bringing his Wanted Man tour down under, not to Aotearoa, but he is playing 9 shows in Australia, so spreading the love around there this November from the 6th until the 20th of November across Sydney, Brizzy and Melbourne. Now, this man has quite the discography besides being at the ripe age of 23. So if you want to head along to those Aussie shows, frontiertouring.com is the way to go. And if we're thinking live concerts that could be sold out, Olivia Dean, definitely sold out. October 17th, she is in the country, and your only way to win your way there is by listening to ZM. Here's Baby Steps.

0: Gracie Abrams, the superstar that she is right here on ZM's Jam Pack Workday. Pixie jumping in for Georgia. She's got her third studio album on the way, Daughter from Hell, out this Friday. Obviously, we know her mostly from That's So True. But this coming album has got some gravitas behind it, baby. Rolling Stone has given it a 5 out of 5 on the album preview. And we've already have a good taste with Hit the Wall. Watch my play, obviously, her biggest collaborator on the album and her previous albums is none other than Audrey Hobart. So I'm thinking that I'm gonna cross it. And if we're doing a full 360 on this whole Gracie Abrams, Audrey Hobart lore, then we've also got to say that Malcolm Todd and Audrey Hobart, they're siblings, baby. Extra, extra, be all about it. That is one talented ecosystem of musicians right here on ZM.
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0: 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ZM's jam-packed workday. Who knows what Las Vegas could lead for you.
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0: Oh, yeah, baby. Benson Boone, BTS, Zara Larsson, Snoop Dogg, Cardi B. That list goes on and on. The lineup for the iHeartRadio Music Festival in Las Vegas. You could be getting five nights there with you and your little sneaky lint for a five-night stand. And my gal, how are we doing? You're in the draw, Lauren.
3: Yay!
0: Yes, yes, yes. Who are you going to take along for that five-night stand if you were to win?
3: Probably my partner.
0: Probably your partner. Play it safe, eh? Play it safe.
3: Yeah.
0: If you're going to go to Vegas and be that rogue, you're probably going to have someone by your side that you feel safe with.
3: Yeah, that's right.
0: That's right. Yeah, yeah. Who are you so keen on for that iHeartRadio Music Festival lineup?
3: Everyone. That's Snoop Dogg, I think.
0: Snoop Dogg would be a G, right? Snoop Dogg would be so good live.
3: Yeah.
0: I reckon lock us in for Snoop Dogg, eh? Maybe can I be your plus one?
3: Absolutely.
0: There we go, Lauren. Love it. Your next chance to get in the draw is at 4 p.m. Now, we've lost the ability to feel an emotion, and we're going to get into that next on ZM's Jam-Packed Workday after a brand new one from Mr. Role Model. It's High Hopes 3000. Turn this one up on ZM.

Just like that. Shikata. Sabrina Carpenter right here. ZM's jam-packed workday. No door today. You got Pixie jumping in instead, where we have literally lost the ability to feel bored. We can no longer actually just sit within ourselves and feel bored. Our phones are making us feel bored like literally impossible. I don't remember the last time I had to wait and actually felt bored, like just stand there within our own thoughts. If the microwave had 30 seconds on the microwave timer, you best believe I'm cramming 3 TikToks in there. I'm watching things about how to clean my gutter properly. I'm watching things about why octopuses, I don't know, punch fish. I think that was something I watched last night. We literally can't do anything without our phone anymore. If the kettle's boiling, you best believe I'm checking Instagram. If I'm waiting for the Uber, I don't know, might as well, you know, start a little flirty conversation with someone that you know have no intention of following through with. People are literally starting situationships just because they feel bored. So I challenge you today, why don't you lock into actually feeling bored? Give yourself like 5 minutes of no phone time and actually just sit there with your own thoughts and see if you can actually feel bored again, because I don't think you would have felt that emotion in a wee while. Here's Ella Langley, it's Be Her.

0: As I love it, times three right here. ZM's Jam Pack Workday. No, Georgia, you got Pixie jumping in instead, where we are genuinely in a little bit of a lull at the moment. It's the middle of winter and we need a little serotonin boost, which is why a little goodie pack from NZ Blood could be the way to go. This includes restaurant vouchers, Uber Eats credits, snacks, Disney Plus subscriptions, so much more. Everything you want before donating blood or plasma. All you've got to do to get in the draw for that one is text BLOOD to 9696 and you could be winning that. And remember that doing something good with your crew feels good. So rally the troops, rally your friends, rally your whānau, and give blood, give plasma, and save lives. We got some Somba, Posty, Fisher Tones, and I in the mix right after this on ZM's Jam Packed Workday.
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11: 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Borderline's self-titled debut album has just dropped and is kind of sounding like the soundtrack to a 007 movie. This is Skyline. I'm not trying to say in vain. 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

It's the two Aussies joining forces. Fisher and Tones and I right here. ZM's jam-packed workday. No, George, you got Pixie jumping in instead. We all know and love Kygo. Absolute legend of a DJ and producer, and he has just hopped on a track with none other than the footballer who has gone viral from the Norwegian team by the name of Erling Haaland. He has got his own rap duo in Norway called Flow Kings, and honestly, the song kind of slaps. I mean, it is number one on the Norwegian charts right now, so need I say any more? Hey, if you want that one in the ZM playlist, then make sure you are rating ZM's playlist. Text playlist to 9696. I'll flick you back that link. Here's Olivia Dean. It's a couple minutes on ZM.

0: It's Iran Haven right here on ZM Stampack Workday. You got Georgia jumping on next with Bree because Clint is away all weekend. What have we learned on the internet today? We learned that Spain is now through to the final of the FIFA World Cup, playing Monday, 7 a.m. NZ time. Who is going to be up against them? Who's to know? Argentina versus England tomorrow to find out who that second team in the grand final will be. Obviously, JB is in the mix for that halftime show. What else have we learned on the internet today? We have learned that Haaland is still the king of our hearts at the moment, the Norwegian football player, and he has also got a song out with Kygo. Part of that rap group called Flow Kings, and it's number one on the Norwegian charts. Okay, Tradie vs Lady up next, so make sure you are getting your thinking caps on. Who's going to win, Tradies or Lady?
1: This. Are you ready? Is the best.
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9: In this update, a European study of 60 people has found those who'd suffered heart attacks were more likely to have nano and microplastics in their blood. A former Open Country dairy executive has pleaded guilty to receiving secret payments, topping $276,000 from an Indonesian company. Simon Stewart will be sentenced in October. Major Electricity Users Group Chair John Harbord has quit to take up a three-year term chairing the Electricity Authority. Donald Trump's renewing his threats against Iran, trying to push its leadership back to the bargaining table. The US has renewed blockades on Iranian ports and launched a fourth day of strikes with some retaliatory attacks by Iran. Sika deer have been named in North Island herd of special interest 2 days after Fiordland's Wapiti got the same designation for the South Island. That's news.
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10: We hold tight in the BBM.
11: Good afternoon. Happy school holidays for all those parents in the trenches with their kids. Having fun, though.
12: Having fun. Are they? Clint is
11: one of them. Clint is one of them. He's still away. He'll be back next week. But the lovely Georgia from The Day Show is in. And we have been in the booth today recording Friday Oki.
12: Yeah.
11: It was your choice.
12: It was my choice. This one I'm nervous for. I give you guys crap every week about Friday Oki.
11: Yeah, you tell us how bad we are.
12: Not so many words.
11: I think, no, your words are, you are crap awful at singing.
12: Yeah, well, wait till this Friday. Your ears are about to need absolutely ringing out. Now, Bree, I know that you love to make fun of the shoes I wear sometimes.
11: Yeah.
12: Today, you actually like my boat shoes.
11: There's been quite a few pairs I've said to you that I liked recently.
12: Well, just before, Ella started laughing at me, producer Ella, because what's underneath the boat shoes you were going to absolutely hate?
11: What's underneath? A heel.
12: Not show him, George.
11: Not a kitten heel. Oh, I'm not on board the kitten heel. Oh, what is that? That's not even a socket.
12: Look how good my toes look.
11: It's just an it.
13: It's the so smallest small. Thing I've ever seen.
11: It's just like a piece of material on directly on the bottom of your foot. It barely goes up any part of your foot.
13: It's not even a... It's not doing what a sock should do.
12: It's doing enough.
13: It's giving you blisters still, didn't
12: it's
13: you
12: not,
13: say?
12: No, it's covering... It stops my feet from smelling. You smelly little bees.
11: Does it?
12: Well, anywho, Ella thought it was ridiculous. And I was like, you know what?
11: They are ridiculous.
12: I'm getting laughed at on this show.
11: Hey, at least the shoes are

0: good though.
1: Thank you. I do actually take that as a very hefty compliment.
0: Yep, you're welcome. Hey, we are putting someone else in the draw to win that 5-night stand trip in Las Vegas. We're going to do that at 4 o'clock, but let's kick off the show with Tradie versus Lady. $50 is up for grabs, and I believe
1: it's 55-54.
0: If the tradies win today, they will equal the ladies.
1: Which means
0: it's big. It's huge game today.
1: And how long have the ladies been in the lead for?
0: A long time. Months.
1: Oh, seriously?
0: Months and months and months. So if you think you can do it, or if you're the lady that thinks you can stop them, give us a call. 0800 dial ZM. We'll get you on after Stella Lefty Boston on ZM with Brian Clint.

0: Taylor Swift, The Fate of Ophelia on ZM with Bree and Clint. It's time for Tradie versus Lady.
1: This is the main event.
2: Tradie versus Lady.
0: This is the big one, the big show. The Tradies on 54 wins for the year. They've been trailing the Ladies for most of the year. The Ladies just one in front on 55.
3: Well, we could be hitting a tie today, and that would actually be quite a cool moment, I'm not going
0: to
3: lie.
0: It would be, but let's see who are our contestants that have to go through each other.
3: So, introducing your tradie from Christchurch. He's 42. He's been mowing lawns since 11 years old. Welcome, Pete.
0: Hi, Pete.
4: How you going, guys? You good?
0: Yeah, very well, Pete. Hey, mate, what is your best tip for keeping a good lawn?
4: Water.
0: I mean, it's not rocket science, is it, Pete?
4: And in Christchurch, you need to put water on, even this time of year now.
3: Well, this is hard for the Aucklanders, because how do you get rid of kaikouia?
0: I want kaikouia.
3: What? No one wants kaikouia, do they?
0: I feel like I want kaikouia.
3: No. Pete, they don't want that, do they?
4: No, I wouldn't. No.
0: It's a hearty grass, though, isn't it, Pete?
4: It is.
0: You can never get rid of it.
3: Do you know, Pete, do you have an Instagram? Because I quite like watching guys mow lawns.
4: Oh, really? No, I don't. I don't, actually.
0: You should start one, Pete. There's big business. Heaps of people love watching people mow lawns.
4: Okay.
0: Something to think about, Pete. Something to think about.
4: Good idea. I'll take it on.
0: All right, mate. Let's see who you'll be versing today.
3: Our lady today is from the Hawke's Bay. She's 43 and she's currently dog-sitting. Welcome to the show, Stacey.
0: Hi, Stace.
5: Hi.
0: What dogs are you dog-sitting, Stace?
5: Just dog sitting one. He's a little pug. My niece's pug.
3: Cute. What's his name?
5: Oatley
0: the pug. Very cute. Yeah. All right, guys. Here's the rules. Pete, your buzzer is Tradie. Yeah. Stacey, your buzzer is Lady. When you think you know the answer, buzz in. First to get three correct will take home the win and the $50, okay?
4: Brilliant.
0: All right, best of luck, guys. Here comes question number one. Which artist released the album Cowboy Carter and won the Grammy for it?
4: Tradie?
0: Yes, Pete.
4: Beyonce.
0: Oh, get in there, Pete.
3: Oh, one to the tradies straight off the bat.
0: Well done. One to the tradies. Question number two. Name one famous professional golfer.
4: Yeah, Tradie.
0: Oh, did you buzz in, Stace?
4: I did.
5: I was making a comment, but I do have an answer, but that's all right. He can go.
3: Okay. I think he just got in the year sort of through him, but he did get in.
0: Go on, Pete.
4: How about Scotty Scheffler?
0: Scotty Scheffler, one of the best golfers in the world currently.

0: Yes. You're away and flying, Pete. Stacey, you need this one to stay in it. Here we go. Question number three. Buzz in when you can tell me who sings this song.
1: Ladies.
0: Stacey. Ladies in.
2: Shania Twain.
0: Get in there, Stacey. Well done. You've kept yourself in it. That's one to the ladies, two to the tradies. We move on to question four. Which animal's milk is used to make traditional Italian ricotta?
3: Tradie?
0: Yes, Pete, for the win.
3: A goat.
0: Oh, it's so close, Pete. Stacey.
2: Oh, gee. Sheep?
0: It is sheep's milk. Yeah. Well done. Ooh. We move on to question five. This is for the win and the tiebreak. Best of luck to everyone involved. Question number five. Name one team that races currently in the Formula One.
1: Tradie.
0: Just Tradie.
3: Oh, sorry about that. It's McLaren.
0: And he's got it. There was a splitting hairs just then.
1: Jeez.
0: Milliseconds in it. But Pete, the lawnmowing man, you've come out on top and you've equaled the tradies and the ladies.
3: Oh, sorry, Stacey. Well, that was so close.
0: Stacey, great game from you. Unlucky. Call back and play again.
2: Cool, thanks.
0: $50, Pete. We'll get that out to you, mate. Well done.
3: Oh, thanks heaps, guys. Great show. Keep it going.
1: Oh, thanks, mate. And hey, start an Instagram, okay?
3: Okay, I will.
0: I'll be the first follower, Pete. You got great energy, my friend.
3: Thanks, guys. Have a great night.
0: See you, Pete. You too. Hey, let's get into the new one from Role Model. This is called Joy on ZM with Brian Clint. What a win from the tradies.
1: Oh, that's actually quite nice, 55 all.
0: Oh, Pete, wasn't he good?
1: I know.
0: Bloody good.

0: keep watching.
1: That is Tate McRae on ZM with Bree and Clint. Georgia from Days filling in.
2: So you may remember this song that came out in 2018. Very famous.
1: It rings a slight bell.
2: I feel like it was kind of big. Was it a big one?
1: It was enormous.
2: It was massive. There was huge performances all over every talk show there was. Lots of people deciphering it, the breakups.
1: The biggest part of it was how she mentions actual names of her exes, and a part of me believes that's why the song was so huge.
2: Oh, because everyone was like, oh, she really calling them out, right?
1: Yeah.
2: One of those exes was a guy called Ricky Alvarez, and this is the mention. Wrote some songs about Ricky, now I listen and laugh. Wrote some songs about Ricky, now I listen and laugh.
1: You know, I've listened to that song a million times, and I've never thought, because I know who the other exes are. Like, I know who Big Sean is. I knew who Pete Davidson was. I knew who
2: Mac Miller
1: was, but I never thought to myself, who is Ricky? I just always thought it was funny that she threw complete shade at this guy, Ricky, and said, I laugh now thinking that I dated this guy.
2: Which is funny because a lot of the Dangerous album that came out in 2015, which is when they were dating, was actually written about him. And there's been a whole anniversary celebration of the Dangerous album.
1: Who is he?
2: He is a guy that basically, like, I don't actually know where he began. I think he was part of, actually,
1: I think he's a football player.
2: See, I thought he was a singer.
1: Oh, I'm pretty sure. Is it? I thought he was a footballer. Ricky Alvarez?
2: See, this is the thing. He ain't really anyone, is he?
1: What?
2: Yeah.
1: Mate, I'm pretty sure he plays football for Argentina. Is he currently at the World Cup?
2: I'm pretty sure he's an artist.
3: He's her old backup dancer.
2: Yeah, I was going to say, like, he's like a...
1: Right, because there is another Ricky Alvarez who plays for Argentina.
2: Oh, is he good looking?
1: He's pretty good looking.
3: He was on a honeymoon tour. Wow.
2: Yeah, I'd take that Ricky Alvarez over the other Ricky.

0: The other is the footballer.
1: Different guys?
0: Different guys.
1: Oh, okay.
0: Well, hello, Ricky from Argentina.
1: Yeah, right.
0: Not who we're talking about, unfortunately.
1: Okay, Bree. Different one.
0: Now, they have not been spotted or thought of or anything because he wasn't really a relationship that was that in the public eye. A couple of weeks ago, she was performing and changed the lyrics to Thank You Next to this. And this is basically her saying... I know he's still got my back whilst he's in the crowd at her show. And everyone was like, random, why is he here? He's never here. So that was a couple of weeks ago.
1: And that's why she changed her lyrics, because she was like, awkward, he's here, I better change it.
0: That's what we thought.
1: Yeah.
0: Until they were spotted doing groceries the other day, and then her performance over the last 48 hours.
1: What did she say?
0: Wrote some songs about Ricky. And we always keep coming back.
1: Ooh, so they're back together.
0: So they're back together and everyone's like, oh my God, it's confirmed. Not the ex I thought she'd get back with. Now, she does back with exes a few times.
1: Does she?
0: She did her and Mac Miller on and off for ages. Okay. Love of her life would be Mac Miller. And she's sung about that multiple times.
1: Who did you think she was going to get back with?
0: Well... none of these ones. Like, if Mac Miller was still here, I reckon they'd be married.
1: Right.
0: Right now.
1: Okay. I thought her and Pete Davidson could get back together.
0: He's just living his best life, doing what he can, I think.
1: They were in such deep lust with each other.
0: 100%. It was because they met, saw that each other loved Harry Potter, and they thought, you're the one for me.
1: Is that what it was?
0: That's what I reckon.
1: They bonded over their love for Harry Potter.
0: They did like dress-ups of Harry Potter and everything.
1: Ooh, kinky.
0: Kinky, eh?
1: So interesting that she's written a lyric like that about this guy, which I feel like was the shadiest.
0: 100%. She literally said, wrote some songs about Ricky, and now I listen and laugh. Wrote some songs about Ricky,
1: now I listen and laugh. Unless she was meaning it in a nice way, where she was like... now I listen and I laugh at all the good moments we had.
0: I was trying to
1: make it better for
0: even
1: him.
0: Even you saying that, I was like, oh.
1: That's not what
0: no.
1: it is. Nah, she but was laughing at him.
0: It is pretty funny, though, because a lot of the songs in that Dangerous album where she wrote about him.
1: God, that's such a good album.
0: She kind of says, like, oh, I mean, I love you. You're my first love. And it's like, you listened and laughed at those? That's pretty savage.
1: Brutal. Brutal. But we've all had those moments, though. I know I look back on some of my relationships and I'm like, what was I doing?
0: Yeah.
1: Like, not in a mean way. Well, yeah, no, in a mean way. Where I'm just kind of like, that person wasn't right for me, you know? And both of us probably knew it.
0: I turned bogan for a bit.
1: Did you?
0: Yeah.
1: What do you mean for a bit?
0: Hey. Excuse me.
1: Was that with your current partner, Hay?
0: No. Far from it, I'll have you know.
2: Those socks are giving bogan, Georgia.
0: Those socks are not giving bogan. They're giving preppy girl.
1: Those boat shoes are giving bogan.
0: They're giving preppy girl.
1: Yeah, she's going to go home, get in her Commodore.
0: No, but I didn't. I, like, at one point, like, dreaded his hair for him and stuff.
1: Oh, really?
0: Because I was like, oh, I guess I got to like what my boyfriend likes at the time.
1: I went vegan in one relationship.
0: Yeah, see, that's no go.
1: It's pretty hectic, eh?
0: I remember that. That was when I first met you.
1: Yeah.
0: You were vegan?
1: Yeah. Still didn't lose any weight. Anyway, I thought we could ask the people this afternoon, is this you? Did you get back together with someone that you thought, I was never, ever going to date that person again when you broke up the first time, and then somehow it came back around and you ended up dating them again?
0: And even funnier, if, like Ariana Grande, for years you laughed at the idea of getting back with
1: them. Yeah, you were like, I would never.
0: What the heck?
1: I laughed at that relationship. And then somehow your paths met and you were like, wait a second, we're not done.
0: Do we reckon this is going to be something that happens often?
1: Yeah.
0: Okay.
1: I think so. 0800 dials at M, or you can text us on 9696. Did you get back with an ex that you thought, oh, I'm never getting back with this person? We'll take your calls after Olivia Rodrigo's Stupid Song on ZM with Bree and Clint. Georgia from Days filling in.

0: Dell, American Boy, and Kanye West on ZM with Brian Clint. Right now we're talking about the crazy thing that's happened with Ariana Grande. You remember this track that she released many moons ago?
1: 2018, that song came out, calling out all of her exes, the ones that she just dated, the ones she engaged to, the ones she got married to, all of them.
0: Yeah, there was one particular lyric in there talking about her ex, Ricky Alvarez.
2: Wrote some songs about Ricky, now I listen and learn.
0: The Shade. They're back together.
1: They're back together and she's changed that lyric to this. Wrote some songs about Ricky, we always find our way back. Mm-hmm. And that's been a long time. 2015 they dated, it's 11 years gone by.
0: So we're asking you this afternoon, was that the case for you and one of your exes? Did you find your way back?
1: Anonymous.
0: Hi, Anonymous.
3: Hello.
0: We've heard that you're not back together with an ex, but you might be getting back together with an ex?
3: I mean, if possible, you never know, right?
0: If possible. Okay, so you're keen to get back with the ex.
3: Well, I don't know. Like, there's a few things that would need to change, but, I mean, I normally give in, so, I mean, maybe.
1: Okay, when did you date?
0: Yes.
1: And how long did you date for? And then what's the situation you're gunning for?
3: Okay, so we got together in September of 2023, okay. I think. And we were together a year and 8 months.
0: And why did you break up?
3: Because him and his family were moving back to Europe.
0: Oh,
1: okay, so nothing wasn't bad.
0: Yeah, it wasn't anything bad.
3: No, I mean, he did decide not to tell me until, like, very, very close to the time.
0: Like how close?
3: Like a few days.
0: What?
1: Maybe he was too scared.
0: Maybe he didn't want to break up with you.
3: Yeah, I think that's the case.
0: Oh.
1: Have you talked nonstop?
3: Yes.
0: And so what? You're going to move to Europe? What's the go?
3: No, so I'm not moving there, but I am travelling there at the end of September through till like mid-October, and I'm going to go see him and his family, and he's going to show me around some of the countries there. And then either like November or early next year, him and his family are actually moving back to New Zealand, so they're kind of in the process of sorting everything.
1: It's Wait. Written in the sand.
0: So that's already locked in, so you're like, I'm going to go do my groundwork, I'm going to go over there, meet him and his family in his country before he comes back here, and then by the time he comes back here, we'll be back together.
3: I don't know. I mean, some people wouldn't agree with that, but, you know, fate will be what it'll be, so...
0: Anonymous, you go get yours. If you want to get back together with him then, and you think it's a good idea, then you go get yours.
3: Okay, I'll take your advice.
1: And then what you need to do is let us know how it goes. Give us a call back once
3: I'll
1: that does happen.
0: Yeah, but play hard to get as well.
3: Oh, yeah, I do.
1: Treat a man, keep him keen, Anonymous. That's what they say.
0: Got so many things to think about. Go and get your man, but also play it cool. Like, make him work for it, you know?
1: It's like you don't want to be there,
0: yeah,
1: you know?
0: Yeah, good on you, Anonymous. A lot of people texting through, when did you get back together with an ex?
1: Fate seems to be the

0: keyword a lot of people are saying. This one's wild. My parents divorced when I was 10. They started talking again after both visiting me in hospital after having my firstborn, their first grandchild, and they got back together the next year when I was 25.
1: That is crazy.
0: That is, especially because of divorces. You've cut that line in the sand. You're done.
1: It sounds like a movie. I wonder how that person that texts through, how they felt about it. Because divorce can be a pretty awful thing to go through.
0: At 10 years old too is when you really feel it.
1: And I wonder if they're still together. Like, I wonder if they're still together now.
0: Oh, yeah, you need to let us know.
1: So many questions.
0: Ending in 409, let us know.
1: Someone said, dated my ex, we're both female, for a few months in 2013 when we were 19. Lost contact for a few years. Got back together with her at the age of 24. This time it was in a throuple with her and her then fiancé for 6 months.
0: Wild.
1: Broke up again, lost contact, dated again at the age of 31 for almost a year, in brackets, just us two, and then realised it was never going to work and broke up and haven't spoken since.
0: But you gave that a good three goes. You can't say you gave up at all.
1: That is a roller coaster of a relationship.
0: Yeah.
1: Like, by the time you get to, the third time around, you're like, okay, we should be sure now that this isn't right.
0: Because the second time you can kind of blame it on the third person a little bit.
1: Yeah, they got into our business and it confused us and complicated it. But by the third time, you're like, nah. Someone else said, me and my partner, who I've known for 9 years, split for 2 years. We thought it was over and then we bumped into each other in public. We texted each other again, met up, and we're now engaged.
0: See, that's pretty cool. That's kind of like the invisible string. I so believe in that a little bit. Someone's text 9696, me and my boyfriend dated in high school for a few months. Then I broke up with him because his grandfather was passing away and I didn't want to wait until after he had died. Then we got back together after a few months of after graduation, been together 5.5 years. So do you just not want to be the one that they were depending on during that time?
1: Yeah, did you just not want to be around when things were sad and he was losing his grandfather? I'm a bit confused.
0: Yeah.
1: Or were you feeling like things weren't right and so you had to break up with him? I'm confused.
0: Yeah, I got a lot of questions for that one.
1: Yeah, one more. It says, had a 2-year relationship. We broke up. Then we were both single for a while, got back together for another 2 years. Then we broke up again. We are both seeing other people now, but pretty sure if we were single, we would have got back together again. Safer to be in relationships so we don't get back together.
0: I think it might be.
1: Maybe you're just destined to be together. You're denying what's always meant to be.
0: Like The Notebook, my favourite movie of all time.
1: Or you were never meant to get together in the first place and you're a horrible match.
0: What I will say is someone said, I'm currently debating getting back together with my ex and this has completely convinced me. This just happened to come on exactly when I left work and now I'm convinced.
1: And that's because we're living in a simulation.
0: I was thinking that's a simulation moment.
2: I told myself this would just be a one-night thing.
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1: This is the tea.
2: This is quite exciting, actually, because Between Two Beers, the podcast that I actually love.
0: You've been on
2: Between Two Beers.
0: I have. Those boys are the best.
2: They're such good interviewers and the way that they do their research going. Were you scared by that?
0: It's outrageous. They found out all of my outstanding tax debt. They found out.
2: They did, didn't they?
0: Yeah.
2: You asked them to cut that part from the interview, I hear.
0: Yeah, the IRD came after me after going on that podcast.
2: Well, they managed to get some of the biggest people in the world. I mean, some of the best sports players around the world and even talent like Graham Norton.
0: This might be one of the biggest guests they've had on, yeah, on their podcast, I believe.
2: And this is a really interesting one. It's Graham Norton kind of spilling all of the secrets and the behind the scenes of how he gets guests on the show and everything else that goes into it. And there's this theory that goes with where the guests sit on that couch on the Graham Norton show, and he's debunked it with the boys.
3: The person who sits at the far end, we have to be confident about that person, which is why it's a British comic. I can just look at them and they'll chip in. I mean, there is this assumption that the person sitting next to me is the biggest star. Someone will do better if they're there, if they think I'm making a fuss of them. Sometimes the biggest star, they'll do better if there's someone sat on either side of them. They'll feel more protected, they'll feel more comfortable.
0: I wonder where we would get sat.
2: On that red chair, and then we'd be flipped.
0: Yeah, true. I was thinking it. You said it.
2: I know.
0: Isn't that funny, though, thinking, I wonder if the guests that go on the show know that that's the case? Like, I'd be so stoked if I got sat closest to him because I'd be like, oh, that means Graham trusts me.
2: Yeah.
0: He trusts me to chip in and banter with him when he needs me, you know?
2: And I think this became a discussion, a topic of discussion, and even a reason why people had theories, because there's a very viral moment when Taylor Swift is promoting the Life of a Showgirl album and she's sitting there next to Cillian Murphy.
0: I remember this. Tommy
2: Shelby from Peaky Blinders sitting next to each other. Sorry, it just comes naturally.
0: Do we need to hire an exorcist?
2: And it looks as though he's bored out of his brain sitting next to Taylor.

0: But he was promoting the Peaky Blinders movie. The two biggest things happening on that couch and at that time were the album and his movie.
1: Yeah.
0: So that's why they were sat there. And so everyone's like, the guy doesn't want to be next to her. And it started these rumours about why people sit in different seats on the couch.
1: I thought he didn't want to sit next to her because she's like 3 foot taller than him.
0: Probably that too.
1: Yeah, it all plays into it.
0: It does, because you don't want to be the short king next to Taylor Swift.
1: You don't want a booster seat when you're sitting on the Graham Norton couch, do you? You want to just sit there and be living your best life. Hey, if you've been waiting for the five-night stand, we're about to put someone in the drawer right now. It's
2: beautiful. You are fresh. 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
5: 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Citybound from the airport, a heavy patch at Evans Bay Parade, then eases through the Mount Vic Tunnel, but heavy again through the Arris Tunnel. On the urban motorway citybound, just a moderate patch approaching the Terrace Tunnel from Aurora Terrace. State Highway 2 northbound building at the Nauronga Interchange, then moderate to heavy Silverstream to the Moonshine Bridge, southbound moderate to heavy from Petone. 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
3: Cloudy skies and a few showers for Wellington, mainly north of the city. We've got northerly winds, 12 the overnight low. Tomorrow, occasional rain clearing in the afternoon, a high of 15.
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4: In this update, the Greens say a government promise to make councils plan ahead for climate change isn't enough. It says we can't keep putting off decisions on sharing costs and adapting. Met Service has issued a severe thunderstorm warning until 4:15 for Greymouth and Westland, with large hail, possible tornadoes and lightning expected. Tauranga's Carporium has been fined and had to buy back a car with a tampered odometer, which read 30,000 kilometres less than when the trader first bought it. Health New Zealand's reviewing the death of a 7-year-old girl in Queenstown's Lakes District Hospital last week, who had returned soon after being discharged. Her family is fundraising for her funeral and to take her body back to Chile. Air New Zealand's revealed details of its business premier cabins available from next May, which will have lie-flat beds, doors and dividers. That's news.
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2: ZM's Brian Clint.
6: We are going to put someone in the draw to win that five-night stand in Vegas. But, Georgia, you just asked me if I'd ever watched the movie Blue Crush.
7: Look, I just had to check because it was a real testament to your personality if you haven't seen it. It's one of the best movies of all time.
6: Do you know anything about me?
7: I do. I know that you're the greatest at guessing movies based on the plot. I always hype you up about this, but I just had to check.
6: And why wouldn't I have seen one of the greatest millennial movies of all time, Blue Crush?
7: Well, because I get annoyed with streaming services because no one has it.
6: So
7: Do they not? They don't. I paid for it literally the other week because I really wanted to watch it.
6: And was it as good as you remember?
7: It always is. Kate Bosworth is so hot. It's the fact that she's got one blue, one brown eye. Ugh.
6: Is she still believable that she was a, you know, big time pro surfer, though?
7: Weirdly, she is. If you haven't seen Blue Crush, by the way, sort it out.
6: Mate, most people have seen it, surely.
7: Clint wouldn't have.
6: No, well, Clint hasn't seen anything. Clint hasn't even seen the news before.
7: This is who we're testing. Ella?
8: Yeah?
7: Have you seen Blue Crush?
8: No, I have not.
6: Oh, you gotta lie.
7: That's what I mean. She just...
6: But, I mean, Ella just learned who Jenna Jackson was a couple of weeks ago.
8: Yeah. But, I mean, it looks great.
6: Put it on your list, yeah. Blue Crush, bring it on. That is your millennial guide to the best movies.
8: And what about The Notebook?
7: The Notebook?
6: Oh, it's got to be on there.
7: For God's sake, if you've... I know every word to that movie.
8: Oh, okay, I'll watch it.
6: It's got to be on there.
7: Okay, I'll watch it.
8: No, I do want to. I've just been saving it for the right moment.
6: I always give Ella movies to watch, yeah. And then she always comes back to me and she goes, that was a really good movie. I think one of them was... what was one of the movies I told you to watch?
8: Oh, and the girls are singing, I just took a DNA test, turns out. That one.
7: Oh, it's Lizzo.
8: With Kiki.
6: Someone great on Netflix. Oh, one of the best movies
8: someone
6: ever.
8: Great.
7: Is that Regina Rodriguez? Yeah,
6: sure is.
7: Love her.
6: Such a great film.
7: Fun.
6: Anyway, we digress.
7: We could be here for hours.
6: We've got to put someone in the draw. Let's do it.
1: The hookup that'll live up to the hype.
2: ZM's five-night stand.
6: Beautiful. And that person is you, Jasmine. You're in the draw.
9: Oh, awesome.
6: Have you ever been to Vegas, Jazz?
9: I have never.
7: Have you left New Zealand, Jazz?
9: I have.
6: Okay, so you got that
7: good
6: experience.
7: We've got the passport sorted.
6: Trip includes 5 nights in Las Vegas, flights, accommodation, a double pass to the iHeartRadio Music Festival. Have you seen the lineup for this gig, Jazz?
9: I have.
6: Who would be at the top that you're most excited to see?
9: We've got. I have to say Zara Larsson.
7: Yes, girl.
6: Zara Larsson is popping off. And this
9: is the second time.
6: This is like a second bite of the cherry. Well, you're in the draw. We're going to draw it next week. And best of luck, okay?
9: Amazing. Thank you so much.
7: Good luck to you, Jazz girl.
6: Brooke will put someone else in the draw tomorrow at 8 a.m. So be listening out for that. Up next on the show, this is juicy. So the Australian women's cricket team. Some dirty laundry has been aired on social media about one of the players. And when I say dirty laundry, it's

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1: Oh.
0: Disgusting.
1: One wash ain't gonna cut it.
0: Nappy sand ain't even gonna touch the sides, my friend. We'll tell you what it is after Taylor on ZM.

0: Taylor Swift, I Knew It, I Knew You on ZM with Brian Clint. Georgia from Days filling in, and we need to get into this juicy, juicy gossip, which I don't think it's even gossip anymore, Georgia, because here's the tea. The Australian women's cricket team, there's a woman on the team named Ashley Gardner. She's been on the team for a decade, long time. She's a public figure in Australia. People know who she is. I think she's even, like, she plays in the Aussie side. She plays in the Big Bash, yada, yada, yada. Anyway, her marriage recently has broken down. She was married to a woman, or is married to a woman, sorry, named Monica Wright. They didn't get married all that long ago.
1: April 2025, Vogue Australia got to get the exclusive on their wedding.
0: So it was a big deal.
1: Beautiful.
0: Huge deal. So about a year ago. Anyway, there was rumours not even 3 months after they'd gotten married that there was trouble in paradise and something was happening. And there was all these stories flying around. They were like, oh, this is what's happened, or this is what's happened. But nothing really concrete about what broke up the marriage. So they'd separated. Anyway, in the last couple of days, the ex-wife, Monica Wright, has posted on social media what she is claiming is the exact reason as to why their marriage broke up.
1: Now, before you say what it is, I can see her now, because I'm assuming she's not a public figure.
0: No. So she doesn't play cricket.
1: She's not someone in the public eye, but
0: she kind of is because of who she's with.
1: Yes. And so Ashley is. So people are invested. They're wanting to know, right?
0: Exactly. She's, they're like, what happened?
1: Whatever happened, and I guess we'll find out, she will be sitting there in turmoil being like, I'm sick of this. I don't have to stay quiet because I'm not playing these games that celebs play where they don't give the full details. I'm just going to spill the tea.
0: So that's exactly what's happened. She's gotten

0: sick of all these stories that's like sugar-coated it, and they haven't really said what's going on. So she has gone onto her social media.
1: Oh, God, I got goosebumps.
0: On her Instagram, and she has posted a picture of another Aussie cricketer. I believe the woman's name, her last name is Vole, Georgia Vole, I think her name is. Just a picture of this other Aussie cricketer, and said, "This is who my wife cheated on me with."
1: Oh, no. Oh, no.
0: She said, "I'm so sick of this vague stuff. I'll tell you exactly what happened." Posted a picture of this other woman in the cricket team and said, "This is who my wife cheated on me with."
1: Now,
0: the story.
1: I get it. But unfortunately, you don't necessarily need to bring Georgia into this. Because she also, it's hard. I was going to say, if she wasn't a public
0: if it's true, I mean, she's claiming, so the ex-wife is claiming that the affair took place when the Aussie women's cricket team were at the Women's World Cup in India last year.
1: Okay, so they've been split up
0: for
1: a wee
0: while. So when was that? Let's figure that out. When was the Women's World Cup? Because then we can figure out, they got married in April, you said, last year.
1: Mm-hmm.
0: And the Women's Cricket World Cup was when?
1: Ali, have you got it?
2: I think 2023.
1: No, last. Oh, wait. So hang on. So they had an affair before they were married?
0: No, I don't think so. No.
1: No, surely.
2: FIFA Women's World Cup?
0: No.
1: No. That's football.
0: Bless your little heart.
2: Damn it.
0: Bless your little heart.
3: Sorry.
0: It says here that the Women's World Cup was in 2025.
2: Yeah, 2025.
0: November the 2nd. So September 30 to November the
1: 2nd. Oh, yeah.
2: Okay.
0: So they were married in April, and then this happened in November.
1: Ooh.
0: Not ideal.
1: No.
0: Not ideal at all. Messy.
1: Did the Australian cricket team do well? At the World Cup.
0: I think that they did.
1: Were they a bit overexcited?
0: I think they won.
1: They were overexcited about what was going on, potentially.
0: Oh, I doubt that they knew what was going on, Georgia. The Australian Cricket Federation haven't commented on the situation, or they haven't said that they were aware of rumours.
1: Has Ashley?
0: I don't believe so. I don't believe so. But messy, posting it on social media like that.
1: Also, TikTok is going to have a field day at this.
0: Yeah.
1: Everyone's going to be deciphering every movement. Do you remember end of last year when that NRL situation happened with the two besties, and that NRL player was cheating on his partner with their best friend?
0: What?
1: It was like a whole thing in the Australian community. Oh, yeah, I was hook, line and sinker in that for like a whole of summer. It was real
0: and
1: sad.
0: Did it all come out on social media?
1: It all came out. He was captain of some NRL team over in Aussie. Don't ask me the facts.
0: Fan.
1: I'm a fan of the females. I'm like, the female that was, you know, upset. She was a hairdresser. She moved over to Perth. It was a whole thing.
0: Yeah.
1: But that was one of those situations that then these TikToks got created, and the same sort of situation, people got sick of all the he said, she said, this happened, that happened, that they were just flat out and said what happened. Mm. It was so bad.
0: I thought we could ask this afternoon, did someone air your private business, your dirty laundry on social media? Maybe it was you that said, I'd had enough of this, and you got a bit messy, and you can admit it, but you aired it on social media.
1: Sometimes you got to make sure that your name is clear, eh? I'm just thinking of those people.
0: Oh.
1: I couldn't do it, but some people
0: can.
1: Might need to have their name cleared. Because do you know what? As an anxiety-driven gal, sometimes I just want to get that off the shoulder. That doesn't need to be in the back of the brain
0: there
1: anymore.
0: You go. Don't cross Georgia. She'll post about it on social media. 0800 dials it in, or you can text us on 9696. Did you or someone you know air your private business, your dirty laundry, on social media? You can remain anonymous. We'll take your calls after state. Side Pink Panther and Zara Larson on ZM with Brian Clint.

0: Speed Demon on ZM with Brian Clint, Georgia from Days filling in. Right now we're talking about the dirty laundry that has been aired on social media. So here's the situation. The Australian women's cricket team, there's a woman in the team named Ashley Gardner. She's been in the team for a decade, public figure. She married her long-term girlfriend last year, Monica Wright, and not many months later, the marriage had broken down. They'd moved out of the house and no one really knew what had happened. Well, recently, the ex-wife, Monica, has posted on social media a picture of another woman in the Australian women's cricket team and has just said, as the caption, "This is who my wife cheated on me with and this is why our marriage broke down."
1: That is airing dirty laundry if there ever was. Also, the fact that that other person was also in the Australian women's cricket team.
0: Apparently, they had an affair on one of the tours, the Women's World Cup tours.
1: November last year, which means that...
0: I mean, is it messy, but I also kind of love it.
1: Yeah, because you don't see celebrities ever being honest about what actually happened in a breakup.
0: You'd want to be sure, though. You'd want to be sure that
1: you'd
0: that was
1: have
0: the truth.
1: The proof.
0: You'd want to have the black and white proof.
1: Which is what we asked you, 9696, about, you know, whether your business has been aired privately that shouldn't have been, gone out there publicly.
0: Yeah, has it been aired on social media for everyone to see?
1: Or potentially over a loudspeaker at a big event.
0: At a football game.
1: Someone
0: texts through and said, "Not dirty laundry, but my sister announced the birth of my son on Facebook before
1: that,
0: I did."
1: That's reverse. That kind of is.
0: Oh,
1: it's a little bit
0: it.
1: Like the wedding. If you post a photo of the bride on her wedding day and you're
0: it's
1: like,
0: just a no-no.
1: It's usually the aunties,
0: it
1: to
0: is
1: be
0: a
1: honest.
0: No-no.
1: This one's a goodie. "My ex-wife started posting about how she hated cheaters. I'd had enough of it, so I posted the screenshots and evidence that I'd found about her online, and I tagged her."
0: Ruthless.
1: Because he's basically saying she was bold enough to post no cheating, not a fan of it, but she did the cheating.
0: All of her receipts underneath the status. Brutal. Someone else commented and said, "My mum had a full-blown argument with my auntie in the comments on a family Christmas photo. Intricate details were shared about family beef from years earlier. Eventually, my sister, who had posted the photo, caught on that this was happening, so she deleted it. That was the only reason the online fight stopped."
1: Oh my god.
0: That's so messy.
1: That's messy, and also like probably how an auntie and that would use social media.
0: Those, I don't know. Yeah, those two women sound like Italians, and I can say that because I'm Italian. Sounds messy.
1: How about this one? "My cousin found out that her husband was cheating, so instead of confronting him, she changed her Facebook profile pic to a screenshot of his Tinder."
0: No. No.
1: You're going to, because it will come up in everyone's feed. They're going to be like, "Why is so-and-so got, okay." That's how that's going to play out.
0: God, your throat would fall into your bum, wouldn't
1: and
0: it, when
1: out,
0: you saw that?
1: Actually.
0: Imagine he would have been like, "Wait, I recognize that. Oh, that's my profile. Wait, what? What?" It'd be so, so... this one's pretty good. "My mate posted a huge rant about his boss being useless, except he forgot that his boss followed him. He was job hunting by the end of the week."
1: Oh, far out.
0: You got to make sure that they're not following you.
1: It's like people that take sick leave and they're not sick and then they post on social media that they're at the beach.
0: Just don't post. Just don't post about it.
1: You're airing your own dirty laundry there.
0: Yeah, this one's good too. "A girl from school posted screenshots of her boyfriend cheating. They then got back together a few weeks later."

0: And she deleted all the posts. That was awkward.
1: Oh, my. You would, though. You'd just be like,
0: what are you doing, though, getting back together with him?
1: Yeah.
0: What are you doing?
1: I feel like some people, though, if they feel at the time that they were lost in their ways of whatever was going on with both of them in the relationship, they may decide to go, that was me. And I might have been a part of this too, not to say that they were.
0: Yeah, but
1: they
0: don't might have post said. About it on social media so everyone knows your business.
1: Yeah, that's true.
0: You know?
1: Everyone that knows is your true.
0: Hey, we're going to give you a chance to win 50 KFC chicken dollars. Google Down is coming up, so stick around. Right now, Temper City, self-aware on ZM with Brian Clint.

0: We're on ZM with Brian Clint. We're going to play Google Down next. So if you want to win 50 KFC chicken dollars, here's how it works. You either need to text Georgia, who is filling in for Clint this week. Text her name to 9696. If you think she will win Google Down, she'll be the fastest Googler. Or you can text producer Ella's name to 9696. It's a head-to-head battle today, ladies.
1: How's your Googling skills, Georgia?
2: Listen, the last couple of days, I've been real skew-whiff when it comes to these games, so I'm not saying anything. I'm actually not even going to convince you to pick me.
1: Great.
0: All right.
1: Great. You know what? That's music to my ears. I'll take a win.
0: Ella loves taking a win where she can get it. So text either Ella or Georgia to 9696, and we will play straight after Net Sky, Hell in High Heels on ZM.

0: on ZM with Brian Clint. Let's play Google Down.
1: Do you feel lucky? Well, do ya? It's time for Brian Clint's Google Down, punk.
0: Yeah! All right, a little bit of a different game this afternoon. Georgia is in for Clint. He'll be back next week from school holidays. Producer Ella's still here, and Claudia is helping out Brooke in the mornings at the moment. So it's a 1v1, Georgia versus Ella.
2: Woohoo! I'm so ready.
3: I'm not.
0: Is this the first time you've played, Georgia?
4: Yeah. Why are all your games ending in me in a hot sweat?
0: I think that's
2: a condition you might have.
4: Now, I use the clinical Rexona clinical deodorant. Okay, so it's nothing on that. That deodorant is the best you're ever going to get.
2: All right. Okay. Sponk on.
0: Jeez. How much are they paying you?
4: Nothing, actually.
0: Here's how it works. I put these questions into Google. I will ask you to Google these. When you think you have the answer, just yell it out.
2: Yeah, no buzzing in this time.
0: Just yell out the answer.
4: Can I talk to my... Can I be like...
0: No.
2: Nope.
0: Oh. That's cheating.
2: Clint does that and he's not allowed to.
0: Yeah, okay, Clint did that for a couple of months and we didn't know and he was cheating.
4: How did he whisper? Oh, did he just put it up to you asking?
0: Yes, I believe so.
4: Okay.
0: So if you yell out the correct answer, I'll give you a point. If you yell out the wrong answer, it means you're out for that question. So just be careful what you're yelling out. You are playing along for people. 50 KFC chicken dollars is what they'll win. So here we go. Are you ready?
2: Mm-hmm.
0: Question number one. How many Dallas Cowboy cheerleaders are there in the
4: Georgia.
0: Squad?
4: 36.
2: Oh, my gosh.
0: She even buzzed in with Georgia and still had time.
2: That's not... What? How did you know that?
4: I literally watched America's Sweetheart last night.
0: And you can yell out the answer if you just know it.
2: Yeah.
0: You don't need to buzz in.
4: Oh,
0: you can just yell out the answer.
4: Mm-hmm.
0: But you crushed that one. Well done. 36 is correct. Question number two. How many James Bond movies did Pierce Brosnan make?
4: Four.
0: Four is correct.
2: Oh my gosh, I'm not even doing this on purpose.
0: The beginner is having some good luck right now.
4: No. Oh, you should see my face right now.
2: I just mind
0: You're
2: blank.
0: You're so competitive. You might be more competitive than Ella.
2: I can't spell Pierce whatever.
4: You don't need to. AI picks up on it all.
2: Yeah, right, well.
0: Just the roundabouts.
4: I've got the arms real wide spread, eh?
0: You could down trowel.
2: Don't you dare.
0: Ella right
2: I
0: here.
2: Don't like a down trowel.
0: Question number three. What town or city is said to be the birthplace of lasagna?
2: Oh, no, I
4: spelled... Bologna! Bologna! That's wrong!
2: No, I did that.
4: That is wrong. Right. And actually...

0: laughing.
1: Oh, look on, yeah.
0: I did the accent. It is actually wrong.
1: You know what? I'm going to give it to him.
2: It's not. It's Naples.
1: Bologna.
2: It's Naples.
1: That's pizza.
0: Shame.
2: Lasagna originated in Naples.
0: Bologna, Italy, is celebrated as the birthplace of lasagna.
1: Stop saying Bologna.
0: What is it?
1: Bologna.
0: Bologna.
1: There you go. And I'm going to give it to you. And so one of the rules in this game, Georgia.
2: You don't argue.
1: You don't argue because I put that question in and that's what it gave me.
0: Mm-hmm.
1: Okay, so I'm going to give it to Ella, even though she said Bologna.
0: Sorry. I'm sorry to offend anyone.
2: Well, you offended me because it was Naples.
0: Poor you.
1: All right, here we go. Question number four. In what year did the first Madagascar movie come out?
0: Oh, gosh. Hang on.
1: Oh.
0: 2005. Georgia.
1: We've gone to a tie break.
0: What was that?
1: We have gone.
2: I literally can't. My fingers are frozen.
1: We have gone to a tie break.
0: Yes.
1: Okay. I love it.
2: I don't.
1: What a game. Here we go. Question number five. This is for the win, everyone. Good luck. Who shot Abraham Lincoln?
0: Oh, dear. R.A.P.
2: John Wilkes Booth.
1: Georgia gets it done in the clutch. That is correct. And she takes out her first.
2: Wait,
1: in
2: I
1: the
2: think
1: game.
2: I see one of these things.
0: Oh my goodness.
1: She's playing her own winner's bid.
0: Are you kidding me?
2: I just found it.
1: Which means, Ashley, you backed in Georgia, the first time player of Google Down, and you've taken home the $50 KFC voucher. Well done.
3: Yay, thank you so much.
2: Hey, Ashley, thank you for believing in me today.
0: Well done.
3: I had high hopes in you.
1: It was a 50-50
2: Thank you. I was
1: going
2: to say, you probably didn't get a choice, did you?
1: Good on you, Ash. Well done. We'll get that KFC chicken dollars out to you, mate. Well done. Hey, stick around, guys, because, Georgia, you have some news on Tinder. There's a new update.
2: Yeah, I'm not on it, but there's an update.
4: It's just a one-time thing.
5: It never is.
4: We agreed, no strings attached.
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1: 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And the Urban Motorway northbound is slow from Clifton Terrace due to a breakdown before the Altea Key on ramp. Pass with care and update us if you can. 0800 jammed. City bound delays along Redford Street and Adelaide Road, then around the basin through the Arris Tunnel. State Highway 2 northbound, heavy at Malling, again from Manor Park to the Moonshine Bridge. Southbound, heavy from Petone. 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

0: That's Kaylani folded on ZM with Brian Clint. Clint back next week from school holidays. Georgia, you've been filling in.
1: Yes, I have. Just a reminder, tomorrow's going to be a big day, not only for us, Bree, but also for the whole day, because you have the chance to win tickets to Manuka Fuel Symphony Festival.
0: Yeah, this is massive.
1: Every time we've been to this, it's been unreal. You and I have done such awesome symphonies over the years, and if you haven't seen Symphony Orchestra do their thing, you honestly are missing out, because it is such a cool experience watching them take your favourite songs and do it with an orchestra.
0: We're going to have your tickets all day tomorrow, Saturday the 20th of March, Auckland Domain, Manuka Fuel Symphony Festival for 2027. It's going to be massive.
1: Every hour from 6 a.m. tomorrow morning, Brookie will kick you off. So if you are someone who frequents Tinder, or maybe you dipped off Tinder,

0: and you're like, ah, it hasn't been for me recently.
1: There's so many other ones now. There's Hinge, there's Bumble, there's Grindr. There's
0: what else is there? There's some college one, like a uni one, apparently, where you can match other uni students.
1: Okay, that's kind of cool. Like if you're at uni and you're like, I want to connect with someone, you know, that's you also at this uni.
0: What they're studying and stuff, you can kind of match it up together. But Tinder's been like the OG of dating apps. And they love to bring out new features every now and then. A spokesperson for Tinder has said that the latest one they've been rolling out around the world, and it's fully rolled out now, is the astrology setting.
1: What's the astrology setting?
0: So you can record the user's location, the time that they were born, their date that they were born, and then it will create a chart, and that will make a whole summary of your astrology based on the sun, the moon, the rising sign placements, the algorithm, and everything else to find who is compatible with you based on your astrology.
1: You aren't a fan of astrology.
0: I like knowing what your star signs are, but I don't want to be matched with someone when my moon rose and my sun set, you know?
1: Mate, people are super into this.
0: I know.
1: Even when it comes to dating, people are like, oh, I need someone who's compatible with my star sign. I wonder if you and your husband have compatible signs.
0: Wait, he's 1st of August. Is that a Leo?
1: Oh, see, now you're on board.
0: Now I'm on board only because now I want to know.
1: Now you want to know.
0: Well, you said to me yesterday, no one really wants to be paired with a Gemini.
1: He's a Leo, so Google, are Geminis and Leos compatible?
0: Is he a Leo?
1: He would be a Leo, 1st of August.
0: Leos are great. I love. He's the opposite of a Leo, really. Eh? Okay, wait.
1: No, so Leos are awesome.
0: Are Leo and Geminis
1: compatible?
0: Compatible.
1: Oh, look, she's falling down the rabbit hole, producer Ella.
2: She's freaking out.
0: Well, I'm not charging my crystals or anything, okay? Gemini and Leo share a dynamic, passionate, and highly energetic compatibility. This air and fire pairing is built on mutual admiration as Gemini's sharp intellect fuel Leo's creative spirit. Now, if we just flip that, he's the intellectual one, I'm the creative.
1: Yeah, you didn't have to tell me that.
0: Yeah.
1: Yeah.
0: What do you mean?
1: I just know you, so I know you're more a creative type.
0: Dum-dum. Like,
1: no. Hey, you and I, quite similar. We're creative.
0: The street smarts are us.
1: Street smarts off the charts.
0: Yeah.
1: Mm. Intellectually, look.
0: We could do better. But look, the thing is I didn't meet him.
2: I was going to say, creative people are smart, but in their creative way.
0: Yeah, that's what they say.
1: And that's what dumb people say.
0: Exactly.
2: Oh.
0: That's what they say about dumb
1: people.
0: We're
1: allowed to say it because it's us.
0: Mm.
2: Yeah. Right.
1: Mm.
2: Okay.
0: But this is the thing. I didn't look at him and go, oh, wow, I wonder what star sign he is.
1: Mate, don't knock it till you try.
2: Yeah, honestly, when you start reading up on
1: it. Are you and your husband compatible, Ella?
2: I was just Googling it. We're both Scorpios. So I said, are we, you know, Scorpio v Scorpio?
1: Yeah.
2: Apparently, they're incredibly intense and really middle of the road. There's unspoken understanding and loyalty, passion, but.
0: You love a but.
2: Struggle with possessiveness, power struggles, and mirroring each other's stubbornness.
1: Ooh.
2: Girl.
0: That's you're not really stubborn.
2: Oh, I'm very stubborn.
0: Are you?
2: You haven't seen that side of me.
1: Yeah, once she puts her foot down, it's down.
0: Well, you haven't shared that side of you with me yet.
2: You don't want to see it.
0: No, I know that I do. I quite like the Ella I know.
1: My partner and I are both Capricorns.
2: Oh.
1: And so it means we're both Rams. Which means we can butt heads, which is...
2: Stubborn.
1: Yeah, we're both stubborn. But, I mean, I think Capricorns also get along because we're both kind of like on the same page with a lot of stuff.
2: Mm.
0: Yeah.
1: Yeah, but we do butt heads, which is like the Rams.
2: Yeah, I didn't know you were both Capricorns.
1: Yeah, we're like born like a few days apart.
0: You should have gone on Tinder and asked.
2: Damn. Mm.
1: Anyway, Tinder, the astrology setting for people who are into that.
0: Astrology mode. If you're into it, honestly, by all means, you do you, boo, and don't yuck someone's yum.
2: You're yucking their yum.
1: Yeah, you're the one that's yucking
2: tone.
1: It.
2: That tone.
1: Yeah, don't take that tone with me.
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4: Harvey Norman, Wellington's kitchen and appliance specialist. In the urban motorway northbound, heavy but easing between Tenakori and Aotea Key following an earlier breakdown. Continuing north on State Highway 1, moderate to heavy through the gorge to Johnsonville. State Highway 2 northbound, heavy at the Nolonga interchange, again down to Melling and from Manor Park to the Moonshine Bridge. Southbound, moderate from Petone. Harvey Norman, kitchen and appliance specialist, head in for a deal today. I'm Andy Harwood, that's Time Saver Traffic.
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18: Cloudy skies and a few showers for Wellington, mainly north of the city. We've got northerly winds, 12 the overnight low. Tomorrow, occasional rain clearing in the afternoon, a high of 15.
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19: In this update, New Zealand has a single confirmed case of H5N1 bird flu on a bird found at Wellington's Petone Beach. The ocean-going brown skua has returned a positive result today. The Greens are criticising government amendments to climate legislation. It'll require councils to plan ahead at least 30 years for climate-related risks. Greens co-leader Chloe Swarbrick says there should be more information on how councils will foot the bill. National says its selection pledge to let engineers approve work on big construction builds would give assurance a building is up to code, but cut unnecessary hassle. A nationwide first phone addiction treatment centre is launching

0: next month. 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
2: 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I like them moving, moving. We like to...
1: ZM's Brian Clint.
3: Yeah, hello, happy afternoon. Welcome to the Brian Clint Show. If you're just joining us, Clint back next week. He's on school holidays. Yeah, he still goes to school.
4: Crazy. I did wonder that about him, actually.
3: Still trying to finish his uni degree. He's gone back.
4: That's actually, you know what, hats off to
3: him. Good on him, eh?
4: Good on him.
3: Yeah, he left early all those years ago and he thought, may as well go back. And
4: do you reckon that he might need a little bit more time than this week? Probably.
3: Hey, the show was brought to you by KFC. The KFC Double Down is back. I'm so keen for a Double Down. It's here for a limited time only, so get in and get your Double Down on. Up next on the show, I want to talk about this this couple I saw on social media who have a couple of kids and then they've gotten pregnant very soon after their last baby. I'm talking real soon.
4: Like within 6 months, is that possible?
3: Look, I'll give you all the details next. But yeah, it very quick. They're going to have a lot of kids under four? Under three, even.
4: At least they're getting that age done real quick.
3: All that stuff done and dusted. We'll do it after Homewrecker Somba on ZM.

0: Homewrecker on ZM with Bree and Clint. Clint back next week. Georgia, I need to talk to you about this popular Aussie influencer, Jade Tunchi.
1: Oh, Jade and Lockie.
0: So you know exactly who these people are. I'd never heard of them.
1: Yeah, I started following her ages ago. She was like just a beautiful, like, olive-skinned model. Like, she was real.
0: Yeah, she's stunning.
1: She's stunning, right? She's...

0: Dean,
1: producer Ella just said, like me. Ella thinks she's
2: honestly
1: olive
2: spitting.
0: It's not
2: image.
0: That I think I'm olive. I am.
1: When I saw a picture of this girl, I was like, God, that could be Ella's sister.
0: Yeah,
1: same
0: literally.
1: Skin tone.
0: And also could be a model.
1: You could be.
0: Okay, yeah, sorry. Continue.
2: We didn't say you couldn't be. You could be.
1: Yeah. But this story has blown my mind. So her and her partner, Lockie, have two young kids.
2: Side note, he's super hot.
1: Yeah, he's a babe as well. So they've got their eldest, I believe, is about two. And then there's only 17 months between the eldest and their second baby. And then they've just announced on social media that they're pregnant again. Get this, only 5 months after giving birth, she's pregnant again.
2: That is wild.
1: It's blown my mind.
2: And also would be the most, honey. I've got to show you something.
1: Like, what? I'm pregnant again.
2: I need my eyes tested. Is this real? But the way that she showed him was she got her first child to bring him the pregnancy test.
1: Yes, I think we have some audio of that, I believe, somewhere.
3: Don't give that to Daddy. I think he's in the kitchen.
4: What have you got for me there? Can you give me a different toy?
2: What have you got for me there? Can you give me a different toy?
1: I don't want that one. So 2-year-old, 7-month-old, and now they're pregnant again 5 months after.
0: I didn't know that was actually, like, feasible. What is the closest time? Because you have a baby.
1: Technically.
0: Can you go straight away?
1: Technically, I think, yes.
0: Oh.
1: It is possible, but I mean, they don't recommend it.
0: Yeah, but yeah. Your body's gone through a lot.
1: Your
0: and
1: body
0: hormones?
1: Needs to recover. Yeah, your body
0: Damn.
1: Needs to recover from the pregnancy.
2: Yeah, I don't want to misquote or say what happened to my sister-in-law, but my sister-in-law, she's got three kids and the last two quite close.
1: How close?
2: That's the thing, I don't want to misquote the months, but I feel like it was within, I want to say, 8 months, maybe. I might be wrong, but it was very
0: within
2: close after.
0: Right.
2: It was within
0: Damn.
2: A year.
1: So let's just talk numbers here.
0: Yeah.
1: So that means, okay, so let's just talk about Jade Tunchi, this woman who's posted that she's pregnant 5 months after. So that means, I mean, the kids will be 14 months apart.
0: So just over a year. Yeah. A year and 2 months. Oh, my God.
1: So that's, I mean, it's not as close as I thought it was. Like, my sister and I are 18 months apart.
0: Are you?
1: Yeah.
0: Die.
2: Oh, yeah, so everyone.
1: Steve. Shut up.
2: We're all two. We're two. 2 years in between
1: Damn.
2: All of us.
1: Okay. So you're 24 months.
2: Yeah, roughly. Yeah. I'm like May and everyone else is towards the end of the year.
1: Okay.
0: Yeah. I know that Brooke from The Night Show, I just realized her middle sister, so Brooke's the youngest, the middle sister is a year older as well.
1: Whoa.
0: Yeah.
1: So that's like real
0: close. Close as.
1: Yeah.
2: Wait, is that months? Irish twins? Because someone's texted that in. So that's when you're Irish twins, when it's a year apart, right?
0: Yeah, I'd say so.
1: So that means you... they would have to get pregnant 3 months after having a baby.
0: Honestly, stay away from me. Once I have a baby, do not touch me.
1: I'm putting an electric fence up around me.
0: You're not breathing near me.
1: I thought we could ask, I'm so interested in this, are you and your sibling really close together? Like, and how close are we talking?
2: Oh, some of these are tight. Some of these texts coming through 9696 are tight gaps.
1: I wouldn't be after getting pregnant that soon. 0800 dial ZM. Or you can text us on 9696. How close are you and your sibling? We'll do it after Tame Impala, Dracula on ZM with Brian Clint.

0: Olivia Rodrigo dropped dead on ZM with Brian Clint. Oh, we've opened up a can of worms, Georgia.
1: Have we? Well, I can't keep up with some of these texts coming through, 9696.
0: This is hectic. So Aussie influencer Jade Tunchi has posted about the fact that she's pregnant 5 months after giving birth to her second child.
2: What have you got for me there? Can you give me a different toy?
0: The dad's not stoked. I think it was a surprise. So we're asking you this afternoon on 0800 dials at M, how close together are you and your sibling?
1: Melissa, how close? Is it your children or are you the child?
3: No, my children are 10 months apart.
0: Whoa! Ten months. So how soon after one of them were you pregnant
1: again? It's like a month, isn't it?
3: 4 weeks.
0: What?
3: Yep.
0: Melissa, so, was this a... Obviously wasn't your
1: choice, was
0: it? I mean,
1: I was about to ask how it happened, but...
3: Well, you know.
0: But obviously it was a surprise, was it, Melissa?
3: Yes, absolutely. It wasn't planned. So my daughter was born 21st of August 1999, and my son was born on the 25th of June 2000.
0: Wow.
1: Okay, so what was the initial feeling like for you, Melissa?
3: Overwhelmed. I couldn't believe it. I didn't know if I'd be able to do it.
0: God, you would have been like, okay, I've just been pregnant for 9 months. I've had 4 weeks off. It's like a holiday and you've gone back to work.
3: Yeah.
0: Your body's like, oh, I've just had a knockoff for 4 weeks and I've gone straight back to work.
3: Yeah, so my daughter was just starting to learn to crawl at 10 months when I gave birth to my son.
0: Oh, my God.
1: Oh,
0: and are they close?
1: Goodness.
0: I'm so interested. Are they close?
3: Yep, so they're both 26 at the moment now. She'll turn 27 in August, but very close, yeah. She's got a couple of kids and he's just the best uncle to them.
0: Oh, cool.
3: Yeah,
0: I didn't even realise that because, they would be the same age for however many weeks.
1: Two months.
3: Yep, that's right.
0: How weird for you to go, oh, I've got two 26-year-olds.
1: But they're not twins.
0: Like, they're not twins. And then people go, what?
3: Yeah, then I have to explain it, yeah.
0: That's incredible, Melissa. Yeah. Appreciate the call. Let's talk to Jenny. Hi, Jenny.
1: Hi, Jenny.
4: Hi.
0: What about you? Are you close in age to your sibling?
4: It's my best friend, and her sister share a birthday, and they're 1 year apart.
0: Wow.
1: Wow, that's pretty phenomenal, eh? If I believed in this simulation situation, would this count?
0: Yes.
4: Yeah, it's so bizarre. They hate it.
0: Oh, I bet they hate it.
1: Yeah, because no one likes sharing a birthday with anyone.
0: Nah.
4: Yeah, exactly.
0: Especially your sister that's 1 year younger or older than you. That's crazy.
1: Especially if it's like her 18th and stuff, and so she's celebrating her 18th and you're celebrating your 17th, and obviously she's going to have more of a to-do than you are.
4: Get all the limelight, yeah.
1: Yeah,
0: that's a great one. Thanks, Jenny. Let's talk to Christine. Hi, Christine.
1: Hello.
5: Hey, guys. How you doing?
0: Good, thank you. It's your three kids, isn't it?
5: Yeah, my kids are 2 years, 10 months apart.
0: Wait. You've got three kids and you had them all in the space of 2 years and 10 months.
5: Yeah, so when my daughter was 8 months old, we won the Rugby World Cup and we celebrated a little hard and we got pregnant.
0: and little Richie was conceived.
1: Does rugby mean that much to you, Christine?
5: Well, you know what? There's actually a big spike in pregnancies that because of the Rugby World Cup in that year. So my son's one of those.
0: Wow.
5: And then when he was 8 months old, we weren't trying. In fact, I was actually on the pill and I found out that I was about 8 weeks pregnant with my second daughter. So, she was born on my birthday.
0: God.
5: So, 2 years, 10 months between the three of them.
1: Christine, that's crazy.
0: You must have some hard-working ovaries, girl, I tell you.
5: We joke all the time that I'm not even allowed to say the word pregnancy because I'm that fertile.
0: Hey, go take a pregnancy test after this. You might be pregnant again.
5: Yeah, thanks, guys. I really appreciate it.
0: Holy smokes.
1: Oh, you're a legend. This is quite crazy. Someone's text 9696. My friend has six kids. All 3 months after birth from the previous one to the next conception.
0: So she got pregnant 3 months
1: after each of them.
0: Whoa.
1: That is like once, twice. Okay.
0: Yeah.
1: All six.
0: Yeah.
1: That's Oh, you really have not had a break for 6 years and some.
0: Yeah, that's a lot going on. Someone said, me and my brother are the same age for 5 days of the year, which is the same case where they were the same age for 2 months of the year. Someone else said, we are the same age for a whole month of each year. God, there's heaps of these. People just getting it done straight away, back to back, Georgia.
1: Yeah, well, like this one, Michael's text 9696. I was born on the 21st of July, 1994. My sister was born 3rd of July, 1995. So that's, yeah, that's less than a month.
0: Yeah. It would have to be,
1: 21st of July, yeah. 1994. Sister was born 3rd of July. So it's 19 days apart. I'm not terrible at maths, kind of. 1995.
0: No, because that's 12 months. Yeah.
1: Less than 12 months.
0: Yeah, but not crazy less than 12 months.
1: Oh, yeah.
0: You're only pregnant for nine months, Georgia.
1: Oh, my God, I'm lost.
0: You're not pregnant for a year.
1: Some of these people are.
0: All the pregnant women listening right now going, what? I ain't doing this for another 3 months.
1: It's hard enough getting to the 9 months. We ain't doing it for extra.
0: Someone texts through and said, this one is hectic. They said, my nana had 5 kids under 5, no twins.
1: 5 under 5.
0: God, nana was busy. She was a baby-making machine.
1: That's kind of like back in the day. They used to have them back in the day.
0: Wow. God, That's what happens when you don't have television.
1: Do you know what that is? That's literally my...
0: They obviously didn't even have the wireless.
1: No, they didn't. So on this note, my husband's dad, so my father-in-law.
0: Yeah.
1: 12 of 12. Oh, in 12.
0: Oh, get it, sir. Get it. Hey, 0800-DIALS-IT-M, or you can... call us. 0800-DIALS-IT-M. We're going to do your birthday bangers next. Number one song when you turn 16. Give us a call. We'll do it after Benson Boone.

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1: Is the best.
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1: Hook up.
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1: Of your life.
0: This is our Larson.
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1: Win flights.
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5: Let's get into your birthday bangers right now. Number one songs when you turn 16. We'll figure out three and then we'll play our favourite. Who are we kicking it off with, G?
6: So we're going to kick it off with a Claire. Hello, Claire.
5: Hi, Claire.
7: Hello, how are you?
5: Good, how's your day been?
7: Busy, but I'm home now.
5: Oh, good to hear. Well, let's do your birthday banger. What is your date of birth?
7: 6th of November, 1989.
5: All right, that means you were 16 in 2005, Claire. And on that day, your 16th birthday, this was number one. Big city life, which I forget my... Oh, yeah.
7: It's a good one.
6: Yeah, it's the good one because it's not the remix, too. It's the OG. Yeah.
5: Oh, that's right. A few years ago, Lude brought out the remix. Do you like it, Claire?
7: Yep.

0: I'm the OG.
1: Yeah, good girl. So are we.
2: Jane, I like that one. Let's see what else we get. Let's talk to Jade. Hi, Jade.
1: Hello, Jade.
3: Hi, guys.
2: How's your day been, Jade?
3: Busy.
2: Why so busy? Work?
3: Work. Lots of packages to deliver.
2: Oh, you're a courier driver?
3: I sure am.
2: What's the best part about being a courier driver?
3: All the animals. See lots of animals. Oh, the dogs.
2: I feel like that would be my favourite part about that job too. Yeah, keen on that.
3: And listening to you guys.
1: Oh, stop it.
2: Well, we'll take it, Jade. What is your birthday?
3: The 11th of March, 1997.
2: All right, that means you were 16 in the year 2013. We've done our calculations and this is your birthday banger.
3: Oh, yes.
2: It's huge from Justin Timberlake.
1: Are you an OG JT gal?
3: I am an OG. I love him. And his old era.
2: This
3: back when he first started.
2: Yeah, let's
3: preface
2: that.
1: Yeah, we don't need to worry about the Can't Stop the Feeling bizzo, eh?
2: But this song, this is it from Justin Timberlake.
1: 100%.
2: This is the one.
3: That's the one.
2: It's a goodie, Jade. Stick around. We could vote for it. Let's talk to Stacey one more. Hi.
1: Hello, Stace.
4: Hi. Evening, guys.
2: Have you had a busy day too, Stacey?
4: Yeah, first aid certificate and whatnot, so long, boring.
2: It goes forever, though. It goes forever, those first aid things, doesn't it?
4: Yeah, it was 8:30 till 5.
2: Yeah, holy smokes.
1: A big day to try to remember everything, too.
2: Yeah, a lot of information. Yeah.
4: Hopefully I can save your life if I need it.
2: Well, we should put Stacey to the test.
1: Oh, my God, can we actually do that?
2: Hey, Stacey, what is your birthday?
4: 26th of March, 1989.
2: All right, that means you were 16, Stacey, in 2005. And on that day, this was number one.
4: Oh, yeah.
2: Oh, Stacey, I might need the Heimlich manoeuvre at the candy shop.
4: Don't lick those lollipops, boy.
1: No worry about that.
2: Stacey, you got to be into that one from 50 Cent.
4: Oh, all over it.
2: All over it like a rash, am I right, Stacey?
4: Oh, and all over 50 Cent.
2: I'm voting for it.
1: Oh, same, because there's something about that song.
2: Just gets your age.
1: It does something to us, and all I feel like we got to put it in.
2: Yeah.
1: Excuse you.
2: Excuse you. Stacey, you've won birthday banger this afternoon. Well done, mate. This one is for you, your birthday banger, 50 Cent Candy Shop on ZM with Branklin.

0: This afternoon, no regrets there.
1: Nah, none at all. Actually, there was a little part of me that wanted mirrors, but then the moment I heard it, creme de la creme.
0: Hey, we got to go to ads because I have got a tip from someone here at work about a woman that works at a restaurant that can predict the gender of unborn babies.
1: Oh, we are into this.
0: I reckon we put in the call next to see if this woman is still working at the restaurant. And if she is, I'm going to take my very heavily pregnant partner, who we don't know what we're having. We haven't found out. It's going to be a surprise. And I'm going to take her there for dinner tonight. And I'm going to ask this woman, what are we having? So we'll put in the call. We'll see if this woman is still there. The baby predictor. We're going to put in the call next.
2: Get him traffic.
3: Watch the Nations Championship this weekend, All Blacks versus Ireland. And the Mount Victoria Tunnel flowing well city-bound, but city-bound delays along Rutherford Street and Adelaide Road to the Basin, then heavy through the Aris Tunnel. The urban motorway heavy northbound from Aotea Key. In State Highway 2, heavy at the Nauranga Interchange, again down to Melling and from Manor Park to the Moonshine Bridge. Southbound is moderate to heavy from Petone. Watch the biggest nations in world rugby compete against the All Blacks live on Sky. Time saver traffic.
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1: 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You won't regret it.
0: Well, that's not entirely true. You could.
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0: found out. Everyone keeps asking, what are you having? We haven't found out. We wanted it to be a surprise. But ever since we made that decision, we've been doing all the things to try and figure out what we're having.
1: Yeah, it's because there's this little part of your brain that wants to know, but you're like, there's not many surprises in life and this is a nice one to have.
0: Exactly. But here's the situation. So this afternoon I was talking to Sam, who is the audio engineer who produces Friday Oogie. He's a very talented man. He's got a couple of kids and he was asking me, how's Sophia doing? When's the due date? Do you know what you're having? And I said, no, we don't know what we're having. And he said, oh, he goes, you should go to this restaurant that me and my wife went to when we were pregnant with our second child and we didn't know what we were having. But we turn up at this Chinese restaurant and the owner, we were talking to the owner and apparently they were there with friends and their friend's wife was also pregnant. So there's two pregnant women. They turn up at this restaurant and the owner goes, oh, my wife can predict what you're having. She's very good at it. She's been doing it for years. Anyway, this woman comes out from the back at this restaurant and says, you're both having girls. Anyway, guess what? They both had girls.
1: That's crazy.
0: And I thought,
1: I mean, there's a 50-50 chance.
0: 50-50, but a bit of fun. I thought we could call the restaurant and see if this woman is still there. And if she is, I'll take my partner for dinner tonight and we can do the baby prediction.
1: Okay, let's
0: do it. So let's put in the call. Hopefully, we're cold calling them. What am I going to ask? Hey, do you predict the sex of the babies? Let's hope they answer.
2: Hello. Maria, how can I help?
0: Hi there. This is a bit of a weird one for you, but I was talking with my friend who said he was there at your restaurant about 3 years ago and there's someone there that can predict the sex of unborn babies?
2: Not sure about that because I only come here to work 2 months ago.
0: Okay. Is anyone there that might know? Apparently it was the owner's wife maybe that can predict what they're going to have.
2: She's not here, Rita. She's been traveling in Europe.
0: Oh, you're kidding. Yeah. She's traveling.
2: Yeah.
0: So she's not there.
2: Yes, I think she's with her family at the moment, with her daughter who just visited her from Australia.
0: Oh, no way. Because, right, okay, that's very helpful. Thank you so much for that information. I appreciate it.
2: No worries. Okay.
0: Thank you. See ya.
2: Okay, see ya. Bye.
0: Guys, we're just going to have to wait till bloody Monday to find out.
1: It's obviously a sign that you are keeping the surprise a surprise.
3: Oh, no. I wanted to know.
0: Same. I wanted to put the baby predictor to the test.
3: Is there anyone else who's a good baby predictor that
1: I am.
3: Okay.
0: Georgia. That's a great question,
3: yeah,
0: Ella.
3: Yeah, who do we know?
0: Anyone listening right now? Does anyone know of anyone in the Auckland area? Because I did hear about this guy who did acupuncture and apparently he does like pregnancy acupuncture. Ooh. And apparently he was predicting people's babies, whether they were boys or girls too.
3: Yeah, we need to do some research.
0: So, something like that. If you have a lead on a baby predictor.
1: Or if it's your job.
0: Yes. Text us on 9696.
3: Email Claudia.
0: We're running out of days, people. This baby could come any day.
3: Oh, my goodness. We need to know.
0: So text us on 9696. And, I mean, we'll put it to the test.

0: Earrings on ZM with Brian Clint. No leads yet, guys. No leads on the baby predictor. I got told by a guy who works here. He makes Friday Oki Sam. He's a good friend of mine. He said, I went to this restaurant 3 years ago when my wife was pregnant, and this woman who worked there predicted what we were having. And apparently it's a talent that she had. We just tried to call the restaurant to see if she was still there. Apparently she's traveling. She's on holidays. So
1: Rita is away.
0: She's away, which we're gutted about.
1: On the text 9696 of people offering some sort of services to being a baby predictor.
0: Yeah, we put it out there because my very heavily pregnant partner, she's due on Monday. It could be any day. And Renee has called through on 0800 dials at M. Hi, Renee.
2: Hi, how are you?
0: Good, thank you. Is this something you do? You predict what people are having?
2: No, I rang up to see if you would like to guess my baby. I'm being induced tomorrow.
1: Oh my God, Renee, hang on a sweet second.
0: Our kids could go to school together. Cute. Okay, let's hear the vibes.
1: I think we need a hum.
0: Okay.
1: Well, that led me somewhere.
0: Did it?
1: Yeah. Girl.
0: Me too.
1: What the?
0: I was feeling girl as well. What have you been thinking it is, Renee?
2: I've been getting morning sickness, so maybe.
0: Okay. You think it's a girl?
2: I'll get tomorrow, so I will be back in touch tomorrow.
0: I was going to say, can you call us back?
1: Tomorrow.
0: Not tomorrow, obviously. You've got a bit on, Renee. But, you know, once you got everything sorted and you're kind of coming back down to earth, can you call us and tell us what you had?
2: I definitely will be.
0: Okay. Amazing.
1: Oh, that'd be awesome.
0: Renee, all the best for tomorrow. You're going to be amazing.
2: Thank you so much.
0: No worries.
1: Good luck, and I hope you sleep okay tonight, Renee.
2: Thank you. You too.
0: See you, Renee. Oh, my God, I'm so invested in what Renee's having
1: crazy
0: now.
1: Crazy, same.
0: Text us on 9696. We're still looking for someone to predict the sex of my partner's baby, mine and my partner's baby. If this is a talent you possess, we would love to hear from you.
1: There's some funny ones coming through of what people say. If you're glowing skin, then it's a baby girl. If you have pimples and face is a little bit darker complexion, then it's a boy.
0: All these old wives' tales, eh?
1: Yeah, literally.
0: Well, we'll get back into it tomorrow if we get any leads.
1: 100%. This is going to carry on until baby comes.
0: Yeah, exactly. Stick around. We're going to play the password where you could pick up $50 cash next.
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4: Radio, music and podcasts, it's all free on iHeartRadio. The urban motorway citybound slow approaching the Terrace Tunnel. The tail back to Bowen Street. Northbound is moderate from Altair Key. And then it's moderate to heavy further north on State Highway 1 through Johnsonville. State Highway 2 northbound, heavy at the Meldonga Interchange. Again approaching Melling. Then moderate to heavy Manor Park to the Moonshine Bridge. Southbound heavy from Petone. 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
15: Cloudy skies and a few showers for Wellington, mainly north of the city. We've got northerly winds, 12 the overnight low. Tomorrow occasional rain clearing in the afternoon, a high of 15.
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18: In this update, the Poultry Association's worried but prepared as New Zealand's first case of bird flu arrives. The virus was detected in a dead sea bird on Wellington's Petone Beach today, but officials say there's no evidence of widespread transmission. Political calls for a climate adaptation framework as the government tells councils to plan ahead. Greens co-leader Chloe Swarbrick says deferring decisions on cost sharing with councils doesn't stop costs rising. Orders stopping a man stalking his female lawyer and a police officer may have been the final straw before his supermarket terror attack. Police shot Ahmed Samsuddin dead after he stabbed six people at Newland Countdown in 2021. Stan Walker's announced his first headline concert in more than 6 years. A full orchestra will accompany him in a one-off show at Auckland's Trusts Arena in October. That's news.
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21: 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Hey, thanks to KFC's

0: Double Down, dip it in gravy with your choice of the original or supercharged Double Down. We love you, KFC. Thank you. Up next on the show, we're going to play the password. You could win $50 cash, and all you have to do is tell us what is the password.
1: And we're sitting on one all.
0: Oh, yeah, this is the decider.
1: Yeah, I won Monday, you won yesterday. Who's going to win today?
0: Well, if you want to play with us, give us a call now. 0800 dials it M. We'll do it after Ariana Grande on ZM with Brian Clint.

0: one from Ariana Grande on ZM with Brian Clint. Still waiting on her new album, which I believe drops at the end of this month. So I am keen as a bean.
1: I'm keen
0: that.
1: For anything Ariana Grande, honestly.
0: Me too.
1: That's why like, I'm like, I don't care who she dates. I'm like, do you, boo.
0: Mm-hmm. Hey, it's time to play The Password. The Password. The password could be Ariana Grande. All we know. It's probably not, though. But if you've never heard this before, how it works is we get given a password each, Georgia. Mm-hmm. Then we play with a teammate giving out one-word clues for them to try and figure out what the password is. If they get it before their opponent, they win the $50 cash. Today, you will be playing with Matt. G'day, Matt.
1: Hello, Matt.
0: All right, that means...
2: Hi, Georgia.
0: Emily, you'll be on my team. Hi.
3: Hi.
0: All right, guys. We need to get our passwords, which I believe are in our sheets here.
1: Yeah, I've got mine locked and loaded.
0: Okay, do you want to kick us off then?
1: Okay. Matt?
2: Yes.
1: Are we like clocked in together, mate?
2: I hope so.
1: Okay.
2: I've been listening to the past few nights and, I've been guessing yours, so hopefully I'll get yours.
0: Not mine, though, Matt? That's all right. Emily and I have got this. So when you're ready, Georgia, what's your one-word clue for Matt?
1: Matt, my one-word clue. Soul.
2: As in S-O-U-L?
1: As in S-O-L-E. Can I give that?
0: Yeah.
2: A shoe.
1: Okay. Damn it. It's all good, Matt. We can get there. Just remember that.
0: All right. Okay. Emily, that means if we can get this done right here, right now, you win the $50, okay? So lock in.
3: Okay, I'm locked in.
0: All right, let's go. Your one-word clue. Dig.
3: Dig? Like D-I-G?
0: D-I-G, dig.
3: Shovel.
1: Oh, this is... I have to say, ours are a bit hard today.
4: Yeah, I wanted to make them really hard.
1: Okay. We love you for that, Ella. Okay.
4: Sorry.
1: Matt.
2: Okay.
1: Toenails.
2: Okay, foot.
1: Damn it, I don't know where to go.
0: Okay. You got time to think about it. Okay. Oh, what am I going to do here? Ella, what are you doing to me?
4: This is why Claudia doesn't let me do this.
0: Okay. Emily, so your first clue was dig. Your second clue, cavity?
3: Cavity?
0: Cavity, like a cavity. You got a cavity.
3: Filling?
4: Consider the other clue.
0: Emily is giving such good answers.
4: She is. This is hard.
1: Okay, Matt, can you remember my clues?
2: Yes.
1: Soul and toenail. Okay.
0: What's your next one?
1: Don't even know where to go.
4: I'm going to buzz you out soon.
1: Two.
4: Ah!
1: Two.
0: Okay.
1: Is your clue.
2: Two, did you say?
1: Yeah.
2: So, feet?
0: Oh! Good on you, Matt.
1: How does that even happen?
0: It means we get one more go, though.
1: It does.
0: But I'm impressed. That was so good.
1: That was clutching at straws,
0: okay,
1: that was.
0: Emily, what are we going to do here? What are we going to do?
3: So far I've got dig and cavity.
0: Yes, dig and cavity. Okay. My brain's going to places it shouldn't. Emily. Oh, your next clue. Shovel. So dig...
3: Huh?
0: Dig, cavity,
3: yeah.
0: And shovel.
3: I guessed shovel.
0: Oh, did you?
1: Okay, no, you can.
3: You said dig and I said shovel.
5: Oh, no, Emily.
1: You can let that slide.
5: No.
1: No. You'll let it slide.
5: Yeah. I've stuffed her up here.
4: Give it a guess, Emily. This is a hard one.
5: Yep.
2: Can I guess?
1: Yeah, go, Matt.
2: Is it hole?
5: It is hole.
4: Matt. Emily, did you have any idea?
3: Yeah, that was my next guess.
2: Sorry, Emily.
4: What a fun, stupid password game.
5: Oh, that was one of the harder ones we've had. Hey, Emily, don't go anywhere. We'll find you something. Matt, congratulations. You've won $50. We'll get it out to you, mate.
2: Oh, so good. Thanks, guys.
1: Hey, no thanks worries. For the fun, guys.
5: Oh, my God. Ella, my password was hole.
4: Yeah, I wanted to do a rude one.
5: Oh, so it was a rude one.
4: Yeah, Claudia doesn't let me do boobs and stuff.
1: Oh, boobs would have been way easier than holes.
4: Yeah. Okay, I'll be a bit rude tomorrow. That's your clue.
5: No, I don't condone
1: Matt's
5: this.
1: Already calling up tomorrow.
5: Yeah, stick around. Georgia apparently has a new obsession, and it's on Facebook, and it's not Marketplace.
1: No, and let me just tell you, you don't need a read smut to have a good time.
5: Okay. We'll get to it after Lola Young, Messy on ZM with Brian Clint.

0: Nine, Jay-Z and Alicia Keys on ZM with Brian Clint. Clint away on school holidays. He's back next week. Georgia, you've been filling in.
1: I have. And normally I'm at work in the early hours of the morning. When I say early hours, I am
0: 10 o'clock.
1: Up and at 'em by 5:20 and here
0: that is early.
1: At work by 7:30, right? So I don't have much time to play around because there's the gym in between there. I'm going out for coffees and then I'm working.
0: Right.
1: This whole covering in the afternoon thing with you is really setting me astray. So I haven't got up
0: for
1: the gym.
0: Was it putting you out, is it?
1: It's put me out a wee bit. Mm-hmm. And it's kind of made me addicted to Facebook again, which I never thought would happen.
0: Now,
1: yesterday morning, I was caught in bed. The alarm went off and I went on Facebook and I was like, whoa, what's this? Whoa, what is this?
0: Are you on Facebook Marketplace?
1: No.
0: Because I get stuck on Facebook Marketplace sometimes. I'm like, ooh, look at all this stuff for free.
1: Nah, this is arguably better.
0: Okay.
1: And I would say move aside people reading smut. You don't need to read smut when you can see smut. Why are you looking at me like that?
0: What, on Facebook?
1: On Facebook. And this
0: what's
1: is what I
0: mean.
1: What's
0: on Facebook?
1: Well, it's a thing called popular short drama that I have officially unlocked. And I'm just going to give you the cleanest part of what I came across yesterday morning.
0: So what is this? Is it a page on Facebook that you follow?
1: It's reels that pop up. And the more you watch of these reels, you unlock the next short reel. And I got caught in bed yesterday.
0: It's like a modern day
1: version. 45 minutes.
0: Of Days of Our Lives.
1: No, it's not. It's off campus. Upper scale.
0: What, more raunchy?
1: More raunchy.
0: Okay, play us an example of what
1: tamest.
0: You're talking about.
1: I can't play the rest because it's a bit full noise.
0: Okay.
2: I wanted to talk to you.
3: Actually, now's not a really time. We can just talk here.
2: I know about the letter. I know it was meant for me.
0: I know about the what?
1: The letter. So this is about an ice hockey player, this nerd, quote unquote, writes this love letter to this ice hockey player. This other hot ice hockey player ends up having this like text back and forth sexting situation with this nerd. They're doing like raunchy photos. They then get to get
0: 40 minutes. Did you say you got stuck watching this crap on Facebook?
1: It's
0: 40
1: not,
0: minutes.
1: I'm just saying. I've unlocked something. Who needs to poke each other on Facebook when you can watch short drama films? You don't even need to pay a subscription. I was there for 40. The more you watch.
0: They're taking you money. The more you watch, the more ads that they can feed to you in between.
1: No, because today I didn't have any. And I was gutted. I was like, what am I going to watch this morning?
0: So how raunchy does it get?
1: Well, I'm talking raunchy. Like, we see it all. We see them doing. One guy's licking her hand while
0: they're
1: looking
0: up. You see the P and the V?
1: Nah. Not properly.
0: What do you mean not properly?
1: You don't see. You see enough, Brie.
0: Boobies?
1: That you don't have to pay for. Boobies. Nips covered, though.
0: Really? Is it AI generated?
1: I don't know.
0: Because you have gotten stuck many times where you're like, look at this video. And I'm like, it's AI. And you're like, is it? And
1: no,
0: I'm like, Georgia.
1: Do you know what it reminds me of?
0: When have you seen a walrus that can ride a unicycle before? It's not a thing. It's AI.
1: You don't know that. You
0: okay,
1: don't
0: well,
1: know.
0: I need. To, I want to. After,
1: you can just type
0: this.
1: In. You can just type. Like, I've got it. Popular short drama. Evelyn, an ordinary high school student. Evelyn accidentally sends nudes to her arch nemesis. Okay. That tells you all.
0: Popular
1: short dramas.
0: Oh, God, I'm going to get stuck watching
1: you are.
0: This
1: Ella's now got it stuck. It's, trust me, you know what it reminds me of? Daytime TV, when those terrible shows come on during the day. It's that.
0: Days of Our Lives.
1: But better.
0: The Young and the Restless.
1: Better.
0: It's a modern-day version.
1: Yeah, because it's smutty.
0: Yeah, that's what I mean. What do you think The Young and the Restless
1: that,
0: was?
1: What are they? They don't do nothing in that show. They might, like, touch their face and be like, oh my God.
0: Mate, you haven't watched enough Young and the Restless. Let me tell you, they were young and they'd be restless.
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6: 0% finance across the range at Gaisley, Mitsubishi, Wellington. And city-bound from the airport through the Mount Vic Tunnel, a clear run. In Newtown, Ridderford Street, moderate to heavy patches both ways between Adelaide Road and Constable Street. On the urban motorway city-bound, the tail for the Terrace Tunnel back to Bowen. State Highway 2, easing northbound, approaching the Moonshine Bridge. No delays on State Highway 1. 0% finance on now at Gaisley, Mitsubishi. 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That's traffic.
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0: one from Role Model. It's called Joy on ZM with Brian Clint. Let's get the tea.
1: The Tea, live from LA with Dean McCarthy.
0: Dean, now this is an exclusive from you. You caught up with Jennifer Garner?
2: I sat down with Jennifer Garner. I have a new favourite TV show. It's called The 5-Star Weekend, and Jennifer Garner is the star of it. You're probably seeing her all in the press everywhere. She's doing all the big TV shows in America. And this show is getting really, really high, like Rotten Tomato reviews and everything. Like, this show is actually really good. It's streaming now on Hayu and has a rock star cast as well. Gemma Chan from, obviously, Crazy Rich Asians. Regina Hall's in there. Judy Greer, who she was
0: Regina
2: in.
0: Regina Hall from Scary Movie.
2: It's just a rock star cast and a really good show. I watched the first two episodes thinking, I'll just watch a couple of episodes. I actually binged the entire 8. It's one of those shows you're hooked on. Every episode, you can't wait for the next one to come. It's like that. So, but I sat down with her. She gave me the ultimate overview of like what you can expect from this incredible show.
3: They are trying to say to her, hey, I think you should grieve this way, or hey, I'm here for you no matter what. And at the same time, they disagree with each other. There are lots of secrets, and there's a rich story of fear.

0: female friendship and bonding.
1: The twists and turns took me out. I was not ready.
0: Okay, good.
2: Okay, I've just added it to my watch list, Dean. That sounds good.
3: Yeah, these five women go away for a vacation because, you know, she's the star of the show and her husband has recently passed. So they go away. You know, she gets five people from all different areas of her life and it just takes you on a ride. It takes you on a ride.
2: All right.
3: Streaming now on Hey You.
2: Streaming now, right now on Hey You. It's called the 5-Star Weekend. We appreciate it, Dean.
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0: From the Borderline Boys, watching it burn. It's called On ZM with Bree and Clint. And that, my friends, is the end.
1: We're done. We've only got 2 days left hanging out, Bree.
0: It's gone so quick.
1: It honestly has. And you know what? I'm actually nervous for the last day of this week because Friday Oki is happening.
0: Yeah, you chose the song. We recorded it in today and it's J-Lo and Pitbull, Get On The Floor.
1: Now, it's Spanish in this song, correct?
0: Yes.
1: Very hard.
0: Yeah.
1: Very.
0: There's not heaps of Spanish, though.
1: Enough.
0: Yeah, we could be cancelled this Friday is what you're saying.
1: Pretty much.
0: Mm. Yep. That is true.
1: That is how the week is going to end.
0: All right, guys. I'm off to have a Luxa before I get cancelled. Guys, how good's a Luxa?
1: Luxa always got to eat the boiled egg. Some people throw it out and it's crazy to me.
0: Sometimes I'm on the egg kind of train and sometimes I'm not. Ellie, are you a Luxa girly?
2: I am a Luxa girly. Mm. Not the egg, obviously, but yeah, Luxa, oh. Mm.
0: Nothing better than
2: when
0: a Luxa.
2: When I'm sick, all I crave is a Luxa.
0: Really?
2: Yeah, I don't know why.
1: Okay, out of
0: it's because it's warm and comforting. Mm.
1: Of all the soups, Luxa's number one? Or would you go a pho? Ramen?
2: Oh,
0: I like them all.
2: They're
0: all like children, my children to me.
1: You can't rate them?
2: No, you can't.
0: It just depends on
1: There's
0: your mood.
1: There's always a favourite, come on.
0: Depends on your mood.
1: And we know it's you, Bree. Okay?
0: Mate, I was never the favourite. Ever.

0: So don't be going there.
1: Okay, you, fine,
0: you,
1: I was.
0: You have favourite child written all
2: yeah,
0: over you.
2: You're the
0: you.
2: Favourite, aren't you,
0: Look
2: George?
0: At it. Look.
2: It's like an aura.
1: Yeah. It's tattooed on my forehead.
0: Pretty much. And on that note, we will see you tomorrow. Bye.
2: Bye.
3: This, are you ready? Is the best.
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3: Hook up.
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0: It's Sienna Spiro with Material Lover right here on ZM's Late Show. You're hanging out with Soap tonight, who's been filling in for Brooke. Happy hump day, everyone. I feel like Wednesday is always that day of the week where we're just absolutely itching for it to be the weekend. Well, I've got something to cheer you up because it is time for our game of This Versus That.
1: My tiger kung fu is better than yours.
0: That's right, baby. It is time for This Versus That. A game we play here every night on ZM's Late Show. It is two tracks, one artist, a new track, and a throwback track. You get to decide what one you want to hear. Now, tonight we are doing all Noah Kahan tracks. Now, I want you to text in this if you want to hear his new song, Orbiter.
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0: 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You're hanging out with Soap tonight.
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0: That's right, baby. It is time for this versus that. The game we play here every night on ZM's Late Show. It is two tracks, one artist, a throwback track, and a new track. Tonight's artist is Noah Khan. Now, I asked you guys to text in on 9696. He wanted to hear this track, his new track, Orbiter.
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3: Take

harder than I thought to tell the truth. It's gonna leave you in pieces, all alone with your demons. And I know that we need this, but I've been too afraid to follow through.

Just Heard Somebody by Noah Kahan right here on Zidim's Late Show. That was your winning track tonight for This Versus That. All thanks to hearcare.co.nz, your one click away from great hearcare. Coming up next in the show, we need to talk about everything that's going on between Alex Cooper and Alex Earl, because we finally might be getting some answers. We've got Ella Langley coming up right now, and she's in Texas right here on Zidim's Late Show.

0: It's my boy with Teeks right here on Zillium's Late Show. You're hanging out with Soph tonight. Now, we finally may be getting some answers on what really went down between Alex Earle and Alex Cooper. Now, if you're not up to speed with all the influencer drama, Alex Earle used to have a podcast under Alex Cooper's Unwell Network, and then she randomly left it out of nowhere, and ever since then, everyone's been speculating that something must have happened between them, something juicy. There must have been heaps of drama. Now, this all went down a few months ago after Alex Cooper posted a TikTok online asking Alex Earle to stop saying there was fake drama between the two of them. And ever since then, everyone's been speculating, saying something juicy, it must have gone down. We're begging for the tea, and we've just got absolutely nothing. Now, Alex Earle has finally revealed that she is going to tell her side of the story on her upcoming Netflix reality show, Earle Meets World. Now, she said that she didn't originally want to share or talk about what happened, but while they were filming the show, they ended up getting it all under the behind-the-scenes footage. So I'm very intrigued to see what has really gone down. We're going to have to get our popcorn ready for that one when it releases. We've got Dominic Fike with White Keys coming up right now on ZM's Late Show.
1: I

0: It's Olivia Dean with the hardest part right here on Zillium's Late Show. You're hanging out with Soph tonight. 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

Plays It In. Joining forces with fellow Aussie Tones and I, it's Fisher with Favour. The new music, Plays It In. Tell me a story.

0: It's Favour by Fisher and Tones and I right here on ZM's Late Show. You're hanging out with Soap tonight. And some pretty exciting news because the film Odyssey is finally hitting the cinemas tomorrow. I feel like everyone has been waiting for this film for absolutely months. Now, it is Christopher Nolan's latest film. It's got an absolutely stacked cast. We're talking Matt Damon, Zendaya, Tom Holland, Anne Hathaway, and the list just goes on. Now, it's based on one of the most famous stories ever told, dating back to 3,000 years ago. Now, if you've managed to miss the trailers for this one, I don't want to spoil anything because I feel like this is going to be a crazy film. Now, it's pretty wild because people are already saying that it's going to be the biggest cinema event of the year, which is crazy because people haven't even seen it yet. Now, I feel like this film is definitely going to be one that people are rushing to the movies to see. I feel like the cinemas are going to be packed day one. Do you reckon people are like taking work off to watch the film? I honestly wouldn't be surprised at how popular it is and how much people are already talking about it. We've got 660 coming out right now on ZM's Late Show.
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0: It's Tate McRae with Revolving Door right here on Sydney's Late Show. You're hanging out with Soph tonight. Now, I know how long we spend trying to find a series to watch. I feel like sometimes it takes longer to find something than it does to actually watch it. So I want to start something here on Sydney's Late Show with Sophie every Wednesday called Wednesday Watches. So if you've got nothing to watch, tune in and try out one of these shows. I've got three to recommend for you tonight. So the first one up is The Bear. It's backwards season 5, and if you've somehow never watched it, it's chaotic, stressful, funny, emotional, but all in the best way. It's all set in a restaurant, and honestly, I've got to tell you, it's probably one of the best shows out there. If you've got nothing planned for tonight, grab some popcorn, grab a flatmate, grab a friend, anyone, and sit down and watch that show. But if you're after something a little bit lighter, Elle has just dropped its Legally Blonde sequel. This is the show where we get to see Elle Woods before Harvard. So think pink, fashion, plenty of iconic one-liners. Or it's something just light and heartful that you can spend your hump day Wednesday watching. And if you're after something a little bit romantic, my suggestion for tonight is My Fault London. Now, it's worth a watch. It's basically an enemies to lovers story with plenty of drama, chemistry, and I'd definitely say some questionable decisions. So go home, watch one of those shows tonight, and let me know what you think on 9696.
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It's Gracie Abrams with Close to You right here on Zidium's Late Show. You're hanging out with Soph tonight. Now, I saw an absolute crack up TikTok video this afternoon. It was of this girl who posted a photo of the backseat of her car, and her boyfriend had packed a week's worth of clothes into a washing basket. Nope, not a bag, not a suitcase, a literal washing basket. Now, it was so funny because the caption on her post literally said, "I'm irritated as F right now, and my man's packed a week's worth of clothes into a washing basket." Now, it's got me thinking, what is something that your partner does that absolutely irritates the heck out of you? Let me know. Text it through to 9696. We're going to go through all of those very shortly, straight after Role Model with High Hopes 3000 right here on ZM's Late Show.

It's Bella Kay with I Love It, I Love It, I Love It right here on Zillium's Late Show. You're hanging out with Soph tonight. Now, just before we were talking all things, what does your partner do that absolutely irritates the heck out of you? Now, this all came from me seeing a post on TikTok of this girl who posted a photo of the backseat of her car and her partner had packed all of his clothes into a washing basket for their 1 week holiday trip. Now, I asked you on 9696, what does your partner do that absolutely irritates the heck out of you? We had a few texts in. Someone texted in to say, my husband leaves every kitchen cupboard open when he's in the kitchen cooking. That would absolutely drive me up the wall. I feel like I'd be like going behind him as he's like trying to cook, just shutting them all. Someone else on 9696, what does your partner do that absolutely irritates the heck out of you? My boyfriend wears socks every night to bed. I feel like that wouldn't irritate me as much. I feel like that would kind of like gross me out more. I'd be like, wouldn't you want to let them dogs breathe? On 9696, what is your partner do that absolutely irritates the heck out of you? My partner never replaces the toilet paper. He just balances a new one on top. That's crazy, bro. There's a bin right

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0: That's right, baby. 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

It's the Coterie Boys with Lay Your Head right here on ZM's Late Show. You're hanging out with Soap tonight, who's filling in for Brooke. Now, I want to know, what's the biggest lie you have ever told to get out of something? Because I was thinking about this today and I remembered what I used to do in school. Now, I do this really weird thing where my eyeball can like kind of pop out a little bit. So whenever I wanted to get out of class, I would tell my teacher that I thought that my eye was stuck. They'd end up sending me to the sick bay and I got to just spend the rest of the period in the sick bay, so I didn't have to go back to class. So I want to know, what is an excuse that you have used to get out of something? Let me know. Text it through to 9696. We're going to go through all of that very shortly, right after Midnight Sun by Zara Larsson, right here on ZM's Late Show.

0: It's Somba with 12 to 12 right here on Zidium's Late Show. You're hanging out with Soph tonight. Now, just before, I was telling a story about how in school I used to use the excuse that my eye was stuck to get out of class. I had this really weird thing where my eyeball can kind of like pop out. So that was my excuse every time that I didn't want to be in class anymore. Now, I wanted to know, 9696 on the text machine, what is the excuse that you used to get out of something? Now, we had a few texts in. Someone texted in to say, I told my boss I had food poisoning, then ended up bumping into him in the supermarket an hour later. Oh no, that's bad. I feel like if you're going to pretend to call in sick for work, you can't go out, because if you see someone, it's just too embarrassing. 9696 on the text machine. What is an excuse that you have used to get out of something? I told my mum I had detention when I was in high school so that I could hang out with my boyfriend because he was really strict. Oh no. I feel like if that worked out for you and you never got caught doing it, low-key, fair enough. Like, are you still with your boyfriend now? Because if you are, I feel like that could be a funny story to tell your mum. 9696 on the text machine. What is an excuse that you have used to get out of something? Someone texted in to say, I pretended my car wouldn't start so I could get out of work. You know what? I feel like a lot of my friends have done that. I have had a lot of my friends pretend that their car has broken down to get out of things. And then I've called them out later and I'm like, I know that you were able to hang out. Your car was definitely not broken down.
1: It's just a one-time thing.
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2: 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But trust us, they actually do look better in person.
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0: It's Taylor Swift with I Knew It, I Knew You right here on ZM's Late Show. You're hanging out with Soph tonight, who's filling in for Brooke. It is time to play the game we play here every night on ZM's Late Show. It's this versus that.
1: My tiger kung fu is better than yours.
0: That's right, baby. It is time for this versus that. Two tracks, one artist, a new track, and a throwback track. You get to decide what track you want to hear. So tonight's artist is going to be Noah Kahan. Now, I want to know if you want to hear this track. It's his new track, Orbiter.
2: When I have you, I sing to you, I circle you.
0: Maybe we're in the mood to hear a bit of a throwback track tonight from Noah. Text that if you want to hear this throwback track from Noah. It's Hurt Somebody.
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4: Be not working hard. 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

0: It's Dance by Slater right here on ZM's Late Show. You're hanging out with Soap tonight. Now, we are in the midst of playing our game we play here every night on ZM's Late Show. It's this versus that.
1: My tiger kung fu is better than yours.
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0: That's right, baby. It is time for this versus that. It is two tracks, one artist, a new track, and a throwback track. Tonight, we are doing all things Noah Kahan. Now, I asked you guys to text in on 9696 if you wanted to hear this track. It's a new track from Noah. It's Orbiter.
3: When I have you, I sing to you, I circle you.
0: 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It's Hurt Somebody.
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0: 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Is that new track from Noah. It's Orbiter right here on ZM's Late Show.
3: Hello.

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All thanks to haircare.co.nz, New Zealand's leading online hair care retailer. Coming up next on the show, I want to chat all things playlists, because I found out that I actually have a bit of a weird playlist that I'm planning quite far in advance. It's Ella Langley with Be Her right here on ZM's Late Show.

It's Sabrina Carpenter with Manchild right here on ZM's Late Show. You're hanging out with Soph tonight. Now, I feel like everyone has at least one really random playlist. Now, maybe we've all got like a gym playlist, a sad playlist, a road trip playlist, and then there's me who has started creating a funeral playlist. Now, I know that might sound really dark, but like every now and then I'll just hear like a song. It'll come on and I'll go, yeah, that would be good for my funeral. And I know that sounds so weird, but I've got to know, I can't be the only one that has like this completely unhinged playlist. Let me know and text it through on 9696. What is your most unhinged playlist? And am I the only one who is already creating a funeral playlist? It's Zara Larsson coming up right now with Stateside here on ZM's Late Show.

0: It's Love Me or Not right here on ZM's Late Show. You're hanging out with Soph tonight. Now, some pretty devastating news for us New Zealanders because yet again, we have officially missed out. Benson Boone has announced his Wanted Man tour for November of this year, but it's Australian only. Now, he's doing 9 arena shows across the ditch, Brisbane, Sydney and Melbourne, and New Zealand's over here with absolutely nothing yet again. Now, I'm not even joking you. I was so excited when I saw that he was going on tour that I've already booked accommodation, booked flights. Now I'm just kind of like hoping and praying that I get tickets because I can't believe that us New Zealanders always have to go spend all this money to go to these concerts. It's ridiculous. They always forget about us.
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0: 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You're hanging out with Soap tonight.
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0: 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ZM is here to hook you up because we are giving you the chance and a plus one to win your way to Las Vegas for five unforgettable nights. 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Now, the lineup for this festival is honestly crazy. You've got BTS, Benson Boone, Zara Larsson, Cardi B, all the major big celebs in one place. Now, if you want to win your way there, your next chance is tomorrow at 8 a.m. Just dial 0800 ZM when you hear that activator. Now, coming up next in the show, I want to talk all things Noah Kahan, because what the heck has been going on at his concert at the moment? It's honestly crazy. We've got Caitlin RG with a run right here on ZM's Late Show. Come on.

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0: It's Ricky Reid with Sauna right here on ZM's Late Show. You're hanging out with Soap tonight. Now, we have to have a chat about concert etiquette because Noah Kahan has made a public announcement after someone allegedly pooped on the floor during one of his shows. Now, honestly, I never thought that I would say that sentence on the radio ever, but apparently a video from the concert went viral on TikTok and Noah jumped in saying, if you have to poop at my show, please, dear God, just use the bathroom. Now, people are doing this because apparently they don't want to miss the show. Like, it's just too good that they don't want to miss seeing him perform, which I guess, like, maybe he can take as a compliment. But who wants to smell poo while you're performing? Now, apparently this also isn't the first time that this has happened because Olivia Rodrigo came forward and said that she recently smelt poo in the front row because people were wearing adult diapers because they didn't want to lose their spot at her show. This is crazy. I feel like I would never get to that point where I need to poo at a concert. Like, I love some artists, I absolutely love, but like wearing adult diapers and pooing in concerts, when did we get to this point, people?
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It's Rein Me In by Sam Fender right here on ZM's Late Show. You're hanging out with Soph tonight. Now, I need to know if I'm being a little bit dramatic or not, but this afternoon I went to the bathroom, looked in the mirror and realised I had a massive piece of spinach stuck in my teeth. Keep in mind, had my lunch at 12 o'clock, went to the bathroom at 4 p.m. So I had had that piece of spinach stuck in my teeth all day. I had meetings, I was talking to my co-workers, like not one person told me that this was in my teeth. And some of my co-workers are classified as like my best friends. Like, they definitely should feel comfortable enough to tell me that something was stuck in my teeth. So I want to know, if someone had something stuck in their teeth, would you tell them? Let me know on 9696, because from now on, I'll 100% be telling anyone that I see if they've got something stuck in my teeth, because I just feel like I'm so embarrassed. I had so much on today. We've got Benson Boone coming up right now for you on ZM's Late Show.

0: 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You've been hanging out with Soph tonight. 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

0: It's Luca George with Grow Down right here on Zinnium's Late Show. You've been hanging out with Soph tonight. Enjoy the rest of your evening. Stay warm, and I'll see you guys tomorrow starting from 7 p.m. Mwah!
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0: 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While us, Fletch, Vaughn and Hayley, are away on holiday, we can still keep you company. 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
14: For rain clearing this morning for Wellington and becoming fine, we've got northwesterlies, a high of 15, 7 is the overnight low. Tomorrow, beautiful day, fine and sunny with northerly winds.
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14: In this update, the government's urging chicken farmers to stay on high alert after bird flu was found in a wild seabird near Wellington. Biosecurity Minister Andrew Hoggard says the virus could be very destructive.
15: Effectively, the bulk of them are going to die anyway, and you'll need to basically sanitise, cleanse the whole facility to be able to repopulate it and get started again.
14: Regional flights in and out of Auckland could be affected by fog this morning. Fog restrictions were put in place overnight. Shoppers are still cutting back on things like clothing, furniture and appliances. But ASB economist Nick Tuffley says cash flow is slowly improving.
16: We are still seeing that retail fuel prices are still substantially lower than what they were just a couple of months ago.

0: An election day shaping up to be a busy one with a music festival and Black Caps clash in the capital and an Auckland FC game against the Wellington Phoenix. Chief Electoral Officer Carl Lacaine says people can vote early or before the events.
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3: Morena, good morning, good looking. Lovely to have you alongside us. Fletch, Vaughn and Hayley back with you next week. More of their best bits on their potty, but whew, she's a biggie today, all right? I don't know about you, but I didn't get a wink of sleep. I was too busy thinking about explosive diarrhea. We covered this yesterday on the show, but America, mainly Michigan, poor Michigan, has been down bad with a case of explosive diarrhea, and they are the real kicker. Is not just having the shits, it's actually not knowing where it's come from. They're, after massive staff cuts in the medical sector, really struggling to go door to door and asking everyone who's got the explosive diarrhea what they ate, where they were. Maybe it's the water, maybe it's, I don't know, some fruit and veggie, but we're gonna keep you absolutely posted on the very, very, very, very latest of this explosive diarrhea. In an awareness way where I think knowledge is power, because we don't want it. I know we're far away, Aotearoa, but we don't want this coming on our shores. So as soon as they find out what has caused this explosive diarrhea, we'll give it to you. If it's something so insignificant, like an apple, will that be better? No. But as soon as we know, you'll know. Otherwise, off the back of the, this is explosive, we've got your tickets that have just gone on sale now for the biggest, our favourite one-day festival. Symphony is back, baby, in Tamaki Makaurau, March 20th in Auckland, Maine. Huge highlight of the summer. I think I love this the most because it's sort of on that shoulder where you're going, oh no, we're getting back into the working year. Oh, I know you don't want to think about it, but... And then we've got Manuka Fuel Symphony. So, a power hour. Every hour from now until 6 p.m. tonight, we've got your chance to win the first double passes along to Symphony Festival so you can come boogie with us. So make sure you listen along for that activator, 0800 dials ZM. There's one coming up in the next half an hour from now till 6 p.m. on ZM. Has your chance every single hour to win a double pass along to Symphony Festival and come along with us. So listen out for it. Otherwise, next, I was at the mall yesterday and I saw one adult holding something and I was like, oh, that might be for their kid. And then I saw another adult holding it and I was like, And then I saw another adult holding the same thing. This analog hobby has come back for adults. And I really want to talk about it next to see if you'd be keen to get into it on ZM. With Brooke and for Fletch, Vaughn and Hayley, it's Taylor Swift. I knew it. I know you.

More of your favourite throwback tracks right here on ZM with Brooke, in for Fletch, Vaughn and Hayley this morning. We're talking about this new kidult hobby, which is a kid adult hobby I saw getting more and more popular at the mall yesterday. It's adult Play-Doh, which I think for people who didn't get on board the Lego botanicals, the building flowers with Lego, that maybe it's a texture thing, maybe it's a sensation that you don't like the blocks. So the Play-Doh is now what people are drifting towards, and you can like sculpt these realistic flowers and then like harden them and then display them in your home as decor. Pretty cool, but I don't think if you grew up playing Play-Doh, I don't think this is the type of Play-Doh you could get away with eating. You know, like at home Play-Doh, you know, everything that's gone in it, mum made it in the kitchen, it's just really salty. This might be more chemically, because there's like lots of different elements to it. So this is the non-edible type of Play-Doh, but you're an adult now, so you wouldn't, you know, you wouldn't eat adult Play-Doh, would you? You'd eat child a Play-Doh. But this looks really cool. I'm excited, and I feel like I'm getting back into, like, people are raving about this because it's like crafty, hands-on, but for adults, which have become bigger with, yeah, we saw the Legos do it as well. Analog hobbies, which hobbies are like the crafty ones that you can do at home, really taking it back to basics. I've just gotten into, and I don't know how long this is going to last. So it's hard with Play-Doh for adults. How long is that going to last? Are you going to want to buy more and more? But I guess once it's done, you can set it up in your home. Or you could just sell it if it's a really nice botanical arrangement that you've made out of Play-Doh. The one that I've been thrashing at the moment is just one, mirrors and like framing mirrors. So like seeing in an op shop a real rundown mirror. I've got this one that's been painted, sorry to the kid who did this, but a really tacky purple with some stickers on it. Keep going with your art, but I am going to sand that down. Painted a nice minimalistic, oh no, she's fallen victim to minimalistic, but a nice minimalistic grey. So I wanted to open it up to analog hobbies, if anyone's got one going at the moment, a hyperfixation on a certain analog hobby that, like, I love this wave of adults just being able to do, not childish, but like they said, kid adult hobbies, like Play-Doh. 9696, are you rocking an analog hobby at the moment? Let's inspire someone else as well. On ZM with Brooke this morning, calling it Song of the Summer. This is Role Model's latest, Enjoy This Morning on ZM with Brooke.

0: Blaze It In.
1: Thought I was done with this feeling. Really thought you could

23 minutes past 6 this morning on ZM. No Fletch, Vaughan and Hayley back on board next week. We're talking your analogue hobbies, which are coming back in with this new adult Play-Doh. Some text on 9696 for the specific name of the adult Play-Doh. I see you like what you hear. Hasbro has brought out this one called Bloom, which is the Play-Doh that you can like use as decor, and it's for adults. The Bloom range is just flowers, but I assume if you want to make V8s, they might have another range. But just check it out. I'm sure it's down the kid aisle, but, you know, it's for adults, all right? Your other analog hobbies that come through 9696. My favorite one was calligraphy. Handwriting. Do you know some people will pay? Every time I see someone with really nice handwriting, I go, do you know someone will pay you for that? People pay others to use their handwriting on cards. Look it up. Make it, because that's the dream. You turn your hobby into a little hustle, and then you feel like, you know, if you do what you love, you never have to work a day in your life. Ceramics, soap carvings come through.

0: The thing with soap carving and same with those really nice candles is I never want to use them. Like if someone's gone to the effort to make a rosebud, hey, out of my soap, I feel bad for washing my dirty hands. And same with really nice soaps and candles. Small furniture restoration, someone said as well, like mirrors. Yeah, I enjoy doing that. But okay, coming up on ZM, your chance to win our first double pass of our Synthony Ticket Blitz. They've gone on sale. This is going down in Auckland Domain, the biggest one-day festival, March next year. If you want to win your first double pass here of our Blitz today, make sure you listen out for that activator. It's coming up. 0800 dial ZM as soon as you hear it.
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0: Oh, this is such a highlight of the year. Auckland Domain, 40,000 people last year with the likes of Peking Duck, Shapeshifter, Kaylee Bell, The Black Seeds, The Exponents, and of course Symphony. So many other artists to be announced with Symphony Festival, but you're lucky because we've got our blitz going on today. The sales of tickets means we get to give you some first hand. And well done, Jess. You've got our first double pass.
2: Amazing. Thank you so much.
0: You went along last year. What was a highlight for you?
2: Honestly, Symphony themselves are just incredible. Definitely the highlight for me.
0: Yeah, even if you're just going for Symphony. If you haven't seen Symphony live, you must. Did you ride the Ferris wheel, Jess?
2: No, I didn't. I had a pregnant friend with me, so there was no Ferris wheel riding.
0: She's not pregnant anymore?
2: Not anymore.
0: Congratulations, and you must go on the Ferris wheel next time, Jess.
2: Yes, definitely.
0: Awesome. We'll meet you there. Well done, Jess. If you want a double pass, lucky.

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0: More of your favourite throwback tracks this morning on ZM with Brooke. It's 10 minutes away from 7 o'clock and your next chance to go on the draw for our five-night stand. 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
3: Watch the Nations Championship this weekend, All Blacks versus Ireland. Good morning. Now, the motorway is heavy coming in from Hill Street through to Everton Terrace, State Highway 2, building city-bound Kennedy Good Bridge through to Melling. State Highway 1, you've got no hold-ups. A reminder, roadwork State Highway 58 by Flighties and Moonshine Roads. Watch the biggest nations in world rugby compete against the All Blacks live on Sky.
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0: It's Ella Langley coming up to 7 o'clock this morning on ZM. No Fletch, Vaughn and Hayley. You got Brooke jumping in. Now, we had the sad news of Kiwi actor Sam Neill passing away at the age of 78 this week. And a lot of, like, support and love pouring in. One of the notes that didn't quite hit the mark, and people aren't liking this, is Alec Baldwin's kind of ode to Sam Neill. I'll see if you can spot the problem.
1: I just wanted to come on here quickly and say, stricken I was to learn of the death of Sam Neill. When I did The Hunt for Red October, we shot in 89. It came out in 1990, a long time ago. And that was probably my first big movie in terms of having a decent-sized role. Yes, John is a great director, and one of the most exciting parts of it was for me was to meet Tom Clancy. I mean, I've had great casts, I've worked with great people. Ron Gutman's a perfect example. He's smoking a cigarette, he's gonna do the work for them, the Russians, and he's like, una minuca, he says.
0: That was Alec Baldwin's ode to, you might have missed it, Sam Neill, who he name dropped only one time in that. Throughout the whole 3-minute video that was meant to be about Sam Neill and how sad, because they've worked on a film together back in the day, he only mentions

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2: The best podcasts are on the free iHeart app. Good morning. It is heavy coming in on the Urban Motorway Citybound from Hill Street through to Everton Terrace. State Highway 1 building Citybound Tower through to Johnsonville. State Highway 2 moderate to heavy in patches Citybound between Upper Hutt and Pitsilney. 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
18: Well, rain clearing this morning for Wellington and becoming fine. We've got nor'westerlies, a high of 15. 7 is the overnight low. Tomorrow, beautiful day, fine and sunny with northerly winds.
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18: Atamaria, good morning. In this update, bird flu's been found in a seabird on Wellington's Petone Beach, but health officials say the risk to people remains very low. The Ministry of Health is reminding Kiwis not to touch sick or dead birds and to see a GP if they're worried about exposure or symptoms.
19: There are a range of symptoms available on Health New Zealand's website, so high temperature, feeling hot and shivery, aching muscles and headaches and the like.
18: One of the two brothers jailed over the murder of 3-year-old Nia

0: Lassie will stay behind bars for at least another 18 months. Michael Curtis has spent nearly 19 years in prison. Two parrots, bird-napped from Auckland's North Shore, have been returned to their family. Nico and Mango, two Sun Conure parrots, were taken during a burglary in Browns Bay on Friday, but are now safe. And England and Argentina have kicked off in the second FIFA World Cup semi-final. The winner meets Spain in Monday's decider. Make the news your own with the new NZ Herald app. Download today and tap into the news that matters.
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3: Kia ora, good morning, 5 minutes past seven. 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Still no news on this diarrhea situation. This explosive diarrhea that's going around America and hopefully not going to come to Aotearoa. The scariest part is they don't know where it's come from. So where I have vouched that as soon as we find out what has caused this explosive diarrhea in Michigan, I know you don't want to hear diarrhea chat this early in the morning, but this is important to me to know where it's come from because no one knows. And I'm excited to find out where it's come from and not have diarrhea. See, if you're waking up and you're like, man, it's a Thursday, it's foggy, nothing good happening this weekend, at least you don't have diarrhea. Every morning I wake up and think, at least I don't have diarrhea. Okay, that's enough shit chat at the moment, but we'll come back to it. We've also got your chance this hour to get another double pass. We're doing a Synthony Blitz. Tickets have gone on sale for the biggest one-day festival. It's in Auckland Domain, 20th of March, 2027. Lineups to be announced, but we're excited for it to say the least. If you want that Blitz, it's going on till 6pm tonight, giving you a chance to win a double pass every single hour till then on ZM. Another activator coming up inside the next 15, but we're going to play our game of Guest List. This is where I give you a couple of A-list celebrities. You find out what the common theme is, why are they all getting on the guest list, to score yourself a little prize pack this morning on ZM. And I have listened to people saying it's too easy. So be careful what you wish for, because today's one, it's going to be real hard on ZM with Guest List. Kicking off next, it's Ariana Grande. Hate That I Made You Love Me right here on ZM with Brooke in for Fletcher, Vaughan and Hayley.

0: It's Bibble, your throwback track right here on ZM's Fletch, Vaughan and Hayley, 14 past 7 this morning. Party
1: people! Gonna need some ID.
2: I think you'll find I'm actually on the guest list.
0: It's a no mercy round of guest lists because apparently mine have been too easy. This week we did, okay, guest list. I'll give you a couple of celebrities. You tell me what they all have in common, what ties them together to get on the guest list this morning. It's a little bit different playing guest list in the morning as opposed to playing guest list at night. But this is the hard round. Be careful what you ask for. Last, what did we do yesterday? Oh, we did everyone who's playing at the FIFA

0: Halftime show, too easy. Okay, fine. We'll make it. We'll go straight to hard mode, all right? So are you ready to meet celebrities that are on the guest list this morning? You try find out what they all have in common. First person to text at 9696. All right. Who's making it?
1: Jason?
2: What the
1: Momoa?
2: Hell? What are you doing
1: what
2: here?
1: What the hell are you kidding? Am I living?
0: We've got good friend of the show, Jason Momoa, on there, along with Venus Williams and...
3: Well, there were three of us in this marriage, so it was a bit crowded.
0: Lady Di making it on the guest list this morning. And one more we'll do, Joaquin Phoenix, America. He was in Joker. So that's, I know, crazy guest list tonight. Jason Momoa this morning. Jason Momoa, Lady Di, Venus Williams, very important. Venus Williams, not her sister, and Joaquin Phoenix. Venus Williams is kind of like the Kevin Jonas of the brothers, isn't he? Isn't she? Okay, Jason Momoa, Lady Di, Venus Williams, Joaquin Phoenix. What do they all have in common? I'm going to be a little bit hurt if this is too easy for some people. It's too early in the morning. But 9696, if you know what ties all these A-listers together, and you could win our guest list along with the little Chemist Warehouse prize pack this morning on ZM. Brooke in for Fletcher, Vaughan and Hayley. Have a think. It's Pink Panther S, Zara Larson.

0: Thomas, Mark right here on ZM. Fletch, Vaughan and Hayley back next week. You got Brooke jumping in. 21 minutes past 7. Still, no one's got it. Party people!
1: Gonna need some ID.
2: I think you'll find I'm actually on the guest list.
0: A hard edition of Guest List this morning. I've given you a couple of A-list celebrities. Your job is to text 9696 and tell me what you think they all have in common, why they're all getting on the guest list. Just to jog your memory, we've got Jason Momoa, Lady Di, Venus Williams, and Joaquin Phoenix added to the guest list. Elizabeth on 0800 dials ZM. Are you here to give it a go?
3: I am.
0: Okay, give it a crack. What do you think?
3: Dyslexia?
0: That is such a good guess.
3: And but not right.
0: But it's not right. Yeah, sorry. It's a good guess. It is a little bit harder today. I'm going to add Homer Simpson to the mix. So go away and have a little think about that, Elizabeth, and maybe text 9696 if you can. But I do like that guess of dyslexia. I'm going to use that as a theme one time.
3: Okay.
0: So now added to the guest list. Thanks, Elizabeth. Jason Momoa, Lady Diane, Venus Williams, Joaquin Phoenix, and Homer Simpson. Surely, 9696, what do all these celebs have in common?
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8: 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Good morning. State Highway 1, moderate city-bound Tawa through to Johnsonville. State Highway 2, moderate TV and patches coming in from Kennedy Good through to Pitsoni. The Urban Motorway is heavy city-bound Murphy Street through to Everton Terrace. 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Ivanka Zonich for TimeSaver Traffic.
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0: Morena, 27 past 7 on your Thursday morning. Lovely to have you alongside us if you're about to hit the road. Bit foggy outside, take care. But no Fletch, Vaughn and Hayley. You got Brooke jumping in with our Synthony Blitz. Tickets have gone on sale to the biggest one-day festival in Aotearoa that we are always excited to be a part of. Synthony going down in Auckland Domain, 20th of March. And every hour, your chance to win a double pass right here on ZM. Bailey, morning.
1: Good morning.
0: Where in the country do you join us from?
1: From Whangarei.
0: In Whangarei, oh, not too far, a little trip down. We'll hook you up with a double pass to Synthony. Come see us.
1: Amazing. Thank you so much.
0: Have you been?
1: No, I haven't, but I'm going to take my best friend. We both had babies last year, so our husbands went, but now we can go.
0: Oh, how the tables have turned.
1: Absolutely. Mum's gone wild.
0: Love. Bailey, you simply must go for a ride on the Ferris wheel. Promise me this.
1: Oh, give it a go.
0: Are you a bit afraid of heights?
1: Yeah, a little bit.
0: It's okay, Bailey. You'll have your best friend there to hold your hand and you'll just be going around having the time of your life. Oh, Bailey, we cannot wait to party with you at Synthony Festival. We'll see you there.
1: Thank you so much.
0: That's right. Another chance for you next hour. 8 has a double pass to Synthony Festival for you. But on ZM, we still haven't been able to guess what's on the guest list tonight. Oh, this morning. Sorry. She's backwards. So we've got Lady Di. We've got Venus Williams, Joaquin Phoenix. Just added to the guest list is Homer Simpson. I'm going to say some pretty close guesses on 9696. If you can tell me what all these A-listers have in common. Oh, and Jason Momoa. You've got to get onto it because, babes, the show must go on. If no one guesses guest list, you'll die without knowing, okay? On ZM 9696. Otherwise, next, we're going to talk about stage diving. It's Olivia Rodrigo on ZM. New York.

0: It's the dynamic duo Kendrick Lamar, SZA. 24 minutes away from 8 o'clock this morning with Brooke jumping in for Fletch, Vaughn and Hayley. Party people!
1: Gonna need some ID.
2: I think you'll find I'm actually on the guest list.
0: She's gone and done it, put us all out of our misery. It was a little bit harder, so be careful what you wish for. Our guest list today, a bunch of A-listers. You're trying to find out what they all have in common. Someone texts, there was a couple of close guesses on 9696. Is it related to The Odyssey, which is in cinemas at the moment today? But Emma on 0800 dials ZM, you've got it.
3: Oh, really? Oh, wow.
0: Did you have a couple of guesses or was it just a one and done?
3: I did. I had a few.
0: What was the final guess you landed on? I think that's the correct one.
3: They were all connected to some sort of mythology.
0: Yeah. Are you a bit of a fan? Did you ever have a mythology stage?
3: No, but my husband is really into all those weird and unusual sorts of facts and things. He's always sort of spinning stuff off. So
0: I love people who do this. Is there one that comes, like he's got a favourite fact that he likes to repeat at parties or a go-to one?
3: Nothing off the top of my head. it changes every time.
0: Love. Oh, yeah. World of knowledge. Hey, Emma, we'll hook you up with one of these Chemist Warehouse vouchers. Thank you so much and enjoy
3: That's
0: the rest of your day.
3: Thank you. You too.
0: A bit of a cross-examination. So Jason Momoa, Jason is a mythological hero. Lady Diana, Diana is the Roman goddess of hunting. Venus, Venus Williams, Venus, the Roman goddess of love and beauty. And Joaquin Phoenix, Phoenix, the mythical bird symbolizing rebirth in Greek mythology. If anyone, dude, as soon as someone tells me that they're a big fan of mythology, so set for a mythology fact. If you've got any straight off the dome, 9696. Otherwise, talking about or diving into stage diving next on ZDM. With Brooke, in for Fletch, Vaughn and Hayley, it's Alex Warren.

0: is Bella Kay.
1: I only love it 'cause it's you.
0: This is classic, like, girl attachment. As soon as we start talking about one thing, we want to find all out about it. But Shannon is producing at the moment, and you do something with these mythology facts, or more broad?
2: Yeah, so I am a huge history buff. I either watch reality TV or history documentaries. Every single night I fall asleep to documentaries. Last night I was learning about mad cow disease.
0: Can't wait to hear that.
2: Text through 9696.
0: Any questions?
2: But no, one of my favourite stories in Greek mythology, and I've told Fletchlin and Hayley this, but I just told you before, Brooke, is the story of Aeschylus. Now, don't come for me on my pronunciation. It's 7:40 in the morning. But Aeschylus, he was called the father of tragedy, one of the most famous playwrights. He was really A-list celebrity of this era. Mm-hmm. And he was told by a philosopher that he was going to die by a house falling on his head.
0: Oh, he went to one of those people that tells you, would you want to do that?
2: I already know how I'm going to die.
0: Oh, really? Just vibes?
2: Yeah, vibes, because I was born in a car, so I know I'm going in a car.
0: Oh, that's so harsh, because that's so common.
2: Yeah, so I'm just cool with that.
0: Okay.
2: Yeah.
0: Could be any day now. Yeah. Well.
2: Yeah. I've always said in a car, out in a car. But anyway.
0: I was born in a bathtub. Am I going to?
2: Well.
0: So this fact.
2: Aeschylus, he was told he was going to die by a house falling on his head. So he said, I'm simply never going to go inside again.
0: No.
2: I'm just going to live outdoors. And so he kind of lives his life outdoors. And like my friends Fletch and Vaughn, Aeschylus is very bald. This is important to the story. I'm not just outing him. I love our bald brothers. But Aeschylus was outside one day and an eagle was flying above him with a turtle for lunch. Classic.
0: Hold on. However you think this story is going to end...

0: again. The eagle.
1: Eagle's flying with his little turtle for lunch, and famously how eagles eat turtles is they smash them open on a rock. Mm. So little eagle's like, oh my goodness, look at this nice old rock below me. Let me just smash a turtle into its head. It was Aeschylus. Boom, he died from a turtle falling on his head. Therefore, a house fell on his head because turtles live in their shells.
0: This is bonkers. There are so many variables as well. Like the eagle could have had like off aim that day.
1: Or
0: he could have been wearing a hat.
1: Rock.
0: Yeah. This is crazy. This is why when people are like, nah, I don't believe in that, I'm like, come on now. You can't tell me Aeschylus was a coincidence.
1: Oh my goodness. I could just talk about history forever.
0: Insert in that into a convo at some point today. You can't tell me Aeschylus was a coincidence.
1: Yes. Let's live by the mantra of Aeschylus.
0: Yeah. And if you spend your whole life avoiding a house will find you.
1: Exactly.
0: You wicked witch.
2: I told myself this would just be a one-night thing.
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17: 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Good morning. A heavy run in on the urban motorway citybound from Murphy Street through to Everton Terrace, State Highway 1. Moderate to heavy citybound Tower through to Johnsonville, again from Newlands. State Highway 2, moderate to heavy in Patras citybound Kennedy Good through to Petone. 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

0: More of your favourite throwback tracks like that tomorrow with ZM's Friday Jams. It's Brooke jumping in for Fletch, Vaughn and Hayley coming up to 8 o'clock, which means your chance to get in the draw for our five-night stand in Vegas is coming up shortly. I want to talk about, this is our favourite band of all time, Bowling for Soup. Their front man, his name's Jared, and he's got a 13-year-old son. Now, things you need to know about stage diving, never successful. I don't think I've ever seen a successful stage dive in real life in my entire life, and I don't ever want to see a successful stage dive. They must go bad at some point of the stage dive, whether it's like the initial fall or eventually. It's just, that's part of stage dive culture. And Jared, I feel like the front man of this band, Bowling for Soup, knew that when he set up his 13-year-old son to do a stage dive. Okay, I'm sure Jared stage diven before and it's gone horrible. It was like a Mr. Miyagi moment where he's like, son, you must face the stage dive and fail horribly to become the rock star you were always meant to be. So his son does, 13-year-old, does the stage dive, makes dad happy, falls. It was an instant fall situation. So probably the better way to go, dives into the crowd, couple people go down with him. He hits his head, he's fine, the 13-year-old son. But his dad was like, yeah, stoked. He needed to learn that lesson. So what can we learn from this? That sometimes you have to stage dive. You just have to do it. You have to know that it's not going to go well. Yeah, this is a great valuable lesson. Sometimes you know it's not going to go well, but you have to do the stage dive to have said that you've done the stage dive. You know what I mean? It's beautiful things
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3: 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The urban motorway is heavy from Murphy Street through to Everton Terrace, State Highway 1 moderate to heavy city-bound Tawa through to Johnsonville, again from Newlands, State Highway 2 moderate to heavy city-bound Kennedy Good through to Petone. 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
6: Well, rain clearing this morning for Wellington and becoming fine. We've got Nor'westerlies, a high of 15, 7 is the overnight low. Tomorrow, beautiful day, fine and sunny with northerly winds.
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6: In this update, bird flu has officially reached New Zealand with the H5N1 strain confirmed in a seabird found on Wellington's Petone Beach. Biosecurity Minister Andrew Hoggard says it was only a matter of time.
8: Everyone else has learned how to live with it. We're going to go through that process as well. We've learnt from things they've done, so I think we're probably going to be the most prepared in the world to be able to live with it.
6: Fog is causing headaches at Auckland Airport, with several regional flights cancelled this morning. Drivers are also facing major disruptions around the country, with a fatal crash closing State Highway 2 south of Auckland, and a truck has rolled, blocking State Highway 33 at Paengaroa in the Bay of Plenty. David Seymour says he's seriously thinking about a ban on smartphones for under 16s, arguing kids should use dumb phones that can't go online. The ACT Party leader says social media has caused issues like anxiety, depression, loneliness and poor body image. And chants of "It's Coming Home" are ringing out in central Wellington this morning as England takes on Argentina in the second Football World Cup semi-final.
9: It's a sea of English flags and shirts, with many taking the day off work. There's no love lost between the two nations as boos ring out each time Argentina's star Lionel Messi comes on screen.
6: And the score is nil all at half-time. Spain await the winner in Monday's final in New Jersey. Make the news your own with the new NZ Herald app. Download today and tap into the news that matters.
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12: Is right now, baby. 8 o'clock each morning, your chance. Five chances every day. 8, 10, 12, 2 and 4. 0800 dials in when you hear that activator. We'll be sending you to see the likes of Benson Boone, Zara Larsson, Snoop Dogg, Major Lazer, Cardi B and so many other big acts that are playing at the iHeart Radio Fest over in Las Vegas, baby. Nikita, is that a bit of you?
13: Hi, yes.
12: Who would you take with you?
13: My partner.
12: Cute. Have you guys done much travelling together?
13: Just been to Bali and just around New Zealand, that's about it.
12: States is really going to be something else. All right, Nikita, you're in the draw. Well done.
13: Thank you so much.
12: That's all right. Another chance for you at 10 o'clock this morning with ZM's five-night stand, sending you over to Vegas, baby. In September, a couple months away, detox. Is it too early?

early to detox on ZM. Coming up next, we're going to talk about, this is a crazy case of we're in a simulation at the moment, where a family has stayed at an Airbnb and found something crazy in this random Airbnb. We're going to chat about that. After Sienna Spyro, it's Material Lover this morning on ZM with Brooke and for Fletch, Fawn and Hayley.

0: More of your favourite throwback tracks. It's Macklemore right here on ZM this morning, 12 past 8. Brooke in for Fletch, Vaughn and Hayley. It's all thanks to Animates making happy happen for pets. I want to talk about this crazy Airbnb story that's doing the rounds at the moment where this family, it's a little family staycation in San Diego, and they were checked in to their Airbnb. Real nice place. Mum and dad going around looking at everything. It's always so exciting when you go into an Airbnb because you see the photos, but seeing it in real life is something else. And when the family were like looking around the Airbnb, the dad noticed. Airbnbs are notorious for having the most out-the-gate artwork in them, but this artwork in the Airbnb that the family was staying in was like eerily a creepy piece of artwork.
1: This looks like me. And I'm like, oh, dad, what? No, this is my dad. That's my sister. And that's Brady, my brother, 10 years ago. He is lit. They're literally in like, the Airbnb
2: we
1: picture.
2: We have those swimsuits. We are literally in this picture.
0: It's like an aerial shot of an ocean, which I know it's, you know, kind of generic, but how crazy is it out of every Airbnb that they could have gone to, they went to an Airbnb where one of the photos hanging up on the wall is a beach shot of them at the beach 10 years ago. That's simulation kind of stuff. Although, like, and people in the comments were like, it's not illegal. Why is it illegal? It's not illegal. It's just, you cannot deny that it's kind of a little bit creepy, a little bit of a simulation. So we wanted to see what's the strangest thing you've come across in your Airbnb or a hotel. I remember we were staying in an Airbnb somewhere in and around Wellington, and they did not disclose this in the statement they gave on Airbnb, but there was a hidden room behind the mirror. And I feel like that's just something you should be very upfront with. We didn't go into the room for woo-woo reasons, but like we'd taken the mirror down as girls to get ready somewhere else because it was always placement with the mirror in the most inconvenient place to do your makeup. And we took it down and there was, oh my God, I don't even want to get into it. When you find a door behind a mirror in an Airbnb, do you continue to stay in that Airbnb? We did because we were poor. But 9696-0800-ZM. What is the strangest thing you've come across while staying in an Airbnb, in a hotel? Was it a door behind a mirror? Let us know on ZM. We're going to jump into some of these stories. Next, it's Fisher, Tones and I. Tell me a story.

0: It's Chapel Roan, 22 minutes past 8 this morning on ZM with Brooke. And for the guys, finally a goal for England in the semi-finals of the FIFA World Cup at the moment on ZM. We're talking, what's the strangest experience you've had at an Airbnb, a hotel or a stay? I'm surprised actually not more hostel stories have come through 9696 because that's just a general vibe with being in a hostel. Something weird has to happen or you didn't stay in a hostel. Text on 9696 for strange Airbnbs and hotel experiences. My friend and I were at a getaway in Menai Heads. Oh, gorgeous spot. And there was two ball dresses hanging up in the closet, which was weird because the owner who lived just up the road had offered us to come around for dinner. No. No. That's not happening. We're not putting on the ball dresses and we're not coming up for dinner. Guest book on 9696 in the drawer with a few people's names that we fully knew. No, I don't. The dolls text. I'm not doing dolls. I'm not doing guest books on 9696. Brooke on 0800 dial ZM. This happened at a recent stay for you.
1: We just stayed at an Airbnb for Mardi Gras in Awakuni and an old guy turned up to clean the spa because he was supposed to do it before we got there, but no. He didn't. And so he came and he had a beer.
0: He had a beer with you guys or like by himself?
1: Yes, one of the my brother-in-law who was staying with us, and he offered him a beer, so he had a beer while he cleaned the spa and then off he went again.
0: Oh my God, the pool guy, weird. Was he a good yarn?
1: Yeah, no, he was friendly and lovely. We were just like, what the hell? And he goes, don't tell the people, please. I was supposed to do it before you came.
0: Oh, secret safe with us. That's so sweet. Did you guys use the spa prior to him arriving?
1: Yes, we had. Some of the boys had used it before he arrived.
0: No rashes have showed up?
1: No, thankfully.
0: Oh, you're all good. Can I ask as well, did you guys do dressing up for Mardi Gras?
1: Yes, we did. We had one of our friends dress up as the king, and we all dressed up as his peasants.
0: Cool. You should have asked Paul Guy if he wanted to come along and be a peasant. No, I feel like he would have been the king.
2: If you've been before, you know. 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
4: 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Good morning, the Urban Motorway is heavy coming in from Murphy Street through to Everton Terrace. State Highway 2, heavy city bound Kennedy Good through to Melling. Moderate from Petone through to Naranga. State Highway 1, moderate to heavy city bound Churton Park through to Johnsonville. Heavy from Newlands. 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
0: Some of them are like little luxuries that we enjoy splashing out on. Because I'm not going to buy a house anytime soon. So like laser hair removal for me is a nice little luxury to have. If you want to add, we're going to go through some of our five favorite things that we think are worth it. Top of my list at the moment, it's something that you harp on about to other people. I brought a little dehumidifier for my room that doubles as like a white noise machine, which I will not stop ranting and raving about to people. Your five little luxuries that you think are worth it, text at 9696. We're going to go to the girls and see what's on their list. Next on ZM with Brooke, in for Fletch, Vaughn and Hayley for your Thursday morning. It's somber and my body isn't ready.

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0: Ooh, hopefully it's pay week. Tiki Lala's have gone on sale today. You're going to want to get in and amongst this because they sell like hotcakes. It's one of our highlights of the summer. In March, Auckland Domain, 40,000 people last year, and coming along with us for sure. Bex, well done.
2: Oh my God, yay, thank you so much.
0: Who are you bringing? They better not be a vibe killer.
2: No, definitely my sister. She's my concert buddy and we rage it up. Yeah.
0: Right. Will you guys be open to going on the Ferris wheel?
2: Yes, 100%.
0: Great. If this Ferris wheel isn't there this year, I'm pooped because I've been really talking. Have you been in the past, Bex?
2: Yeah, I went last year. I did see the Ferris wheel. The line was really long, so we missed out.
0: Oh, but yeah, I feel like it gets
2: amazing.
0: Longer
2: than that. Imagine being up there during 6:60.
0: Unreal. Hey, well done, Bex. We'll see you either in the line for the Ferris wheel or down in the mosh. 40,000 people. The lineup to be announced. All the details, ZM Online. But each hour, your chance to win a double pass with Symphony Festival on ZM.
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10: 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The Uber motorway is heavy from Hobson Street through to Everton Terrace overpass. State Highway 2, heavy citybound Kennedy Good through to Melling, all due to roadworks. State Highway 1, heavy but moving citybound from Newlands through to the Uber motorway. 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Ivanka Zonich for TimeSaver Traffic and Travel.
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0: Harry Styles with the English going down, well, at the moment going down 2-1 against Argentina in the semi-finals. There's only minutes left in the game, so row raggy. All right, we're talking about these five things that you think are worth it. People are putting them online with, like, mainly like laser hair removal, direct flights, some other memberships that they think are well worth splashing out. So I've asked the producer girlies, come in.
1: Ahoy.
2: Hello.
1: I don't know. We're not on a boat. It just felt right.
0: Yeah, yeah. No, it seems. Tell me your five things that you feel like are worth it.
2: Okay, me. Good hair dryer.
0: Me. I'm worth it. Okay.
2: Good hair dryer, heat pumps, leather boots, books, and a good phone case.
0: Ooh, yeah. I should have got you go like real niche, because like I feel like, because someone sticks like quality perfume through, some great kitchen knives. It's all, it used to be when people are like, yeah, I love a Dyson. I was like, oh, that's aging. But now I'm getting to the Dyson stage.
2: Yeah. No, I hit 28 yesterday and now I want like perfect crockery and nice plates.
0: Yeah. Shannon, what about, I feel like this might be a bit rogue. What are your five?
1: Whoa. I don't need to catch a stray. Hair oil, a branded phone charger, Celsius.
0: What?
1: Because it charges way quicker.
0: A branded
1: like
0: a, one?
1: Like an iPhone charger, I mean. Like the brand.
0: Oh, yeah. I thought you're like a Louis Vuitton.
1: My Louis Vuitton. Celsius energy drinks, contact lenses, and scalp serum.
0: I said that I thought it was going to be rogue. It was rogue.
1: Yeah, I don't think that's rogue.
0: Scalp serum and hair oils in the same breath?
1: Yes, I use both every day. I swear by it. I couldn't separate them.
0: No? What's the difference?
1: Oh, Brooke, I'll talk to you off air.
0: Okay.
1: There's a huge difference.
0: I feel like this just tells us where our priorities are.
1: Two of mine are hair related and one is seeing related.
0: And one's phone charging branded related. Whereas Calvin's like, you know, good long term.
2: Heat pumps are worth it, guys.
0: Yeah, but that's not on you.
2: Well, I'm a homeowner, so it is.
0: Oh, okay, I see. Different categories. Different categories. If you want to text your five things that you feel like are worth it to 9696, we'll keep adding to this list on ZM with Brooke, like a branded phone charger. It's Stella Lefty in Boston.

0: It's Alex Warren in the country next month. Burning Down right here on ZM with Brooke and for Fletcher Vaughan and Hayley Banker. No. Well, ex-banker Bryn joins us. Newsreader Bryn. Different guy? Same guy?
1: Different, actually, yeah.
0: Yeah, he wouldn't know much about diarrhea, but you should know a lot about diarrhea.
1: Really?
0: Well, you actually haven't covered it this morning. There is this huge, huge outbreak of explosive diarrhea. Sorry if you're just drinking your morning coffee. Explosive diarrhea in America, mainly in Michigan, and they don't know where it's come from.
1: Oh, no. How do you know about this?
0: Thankfully, I'm seeing two news readers. It's because he covers all the hard-hitting journalism, like the diary stories.
1: Oh, and I don't?
0: No, you do. You do, Bryn. I swear, you do. You do cover the hard-hitting stories. So this doesn't come across your desk?
1: It hasn't come across my desk yet, but I will keep an eye on it. What I am glad is that you are keeping our listeners abreast of diarrhea news.
0: Yeah, out of the States,
1: did you say?
0: Michigan.
1: In Michigan. Yeah.
0: Foodborne, it's not swimming yet, thankfully. Once it starts swimming, I'll be fuming.
1: And because we've got lots of things going around at the moment. We've got the H5N1 bird flu.
0: Yeah.
1: And they found one in a wee seabird down in Wellington.
0: Yeah, I heard you covering that, but yeah, nothing.
1: Oh, I'm going big on bird flu at the moment.
0: Yeah. Hoping to scare it off.
1: Yeah.
0: You feeling all right as well? Just like every time I talk, it's like a scratchy throat, and then I'm like, oh.
1: If you listen back to some of my earlier bulletins today, you might have noticed it's a wee bit congested. In the old sinuses.
0: But nothing in the bowel movements.
1: No sort of bowel movements, but I will keep a close eye on that.
0: Keep us updated on that as well, actually,
1: on
0: Bryn.
1: My bowel movements, okay.
0: That and diarrhea news. Thank you, Bryn.
1: Sorry to drag you
0: into this. This is Dominic Fike on your number one diarrhea station, ZM.

I've got a feeling they won't be too happy either. Sam Fender, Olivia Dean with a down trowel. Not a down trowel, but a down of England 1-2 against Argentina, which means Argentina advance to the finals of the FIFA World Cup. On ZM with Brooke, and for Fletch, Vaughan and Hayley, the show, all thanks to Animates, your one-stop shop for new puppies or kittens. I saw this piece talking about things that are affecting your

Wi-Fi, and it's not the old like on again off again kind of situation. It's weird everyday objects that you might have around that could be affecting it. Things like a baby monitor. So go ahead, turn that thing off. You don't know, turn the baby monitor off. It's affecting the Wi-Fi. Mama needs to watch her reels in bed, all right? Hush now. Mirrors. Mirrors reflect, this sounds woo-woo. Mirrors reflect some radio waves. So that could be as well if you've got a mirror in between you and your router. Like wall, like thick walls as well, I imagine. Where has everyone got their router? Am I saying that right? The like Wi-Fi modem. Where is that situated? Do you put it in the kitchen? Ours is in our second lounge, which is like also dumb because that's like the furthest place from any of our bedrooms. But I guess maybe for the TV, because TVs need Wi-Fi, right? 9696. Locate your router. Show us. But the funniest thing that could be affecting your Wi-Fi is your aquarium. Obviously, water absorbs radio waves, which means if you've got a big-ass aquarium between you and your Wi-Fi router, that's why things are taking forever to load. Which is upsetting, because does this mean that fish can't watch YouTube? Man, fish have never seen Trisha Paytas crying. Oh, man, they've never watched that YouTube video. Unbelievable on ZM with Brooke. Don't forget, you're listening out for your Manuka Fuel. Synthony activated to give you a double pass coming up in the next 15. It's Benson Boone right now on ZM with Brooke. And for Fletcher, Vaughan and Haley this morning.

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0: All right, let's give away a double pass. Maddie, do they call you Mad Dog?
2: Oh, yes, you can, Mad Dog.
0: Another Mad Dog, song. Yeah, let's do it. We'll flick you a double pass. Who you bring in to Symphony with us?
2: I think I'm going to bring my mum again. I brought her to the last festival, and I had the best time in my life.
0: Does she out Mad Dog you, Maddie?
2: Oh, yeah. Oh, she did. She did. She got me pretty wasted, and she got us on stage.
0: What? Oh, my God, your mum has to come hang out by us. I want to get on stage. What's mum's name?
2: She is pretty cool. Her name's Kelly.
0: My mum's name's Kelly too. It must be something in the name.
2: It must be a good mum's name then.
0: Mad Dog Maddie, Crazy Kelly. We'll see you at Symphony, all right?
2: Awesome. You're amazing.
0: Thanks,
2: you guys.
0: Enjoy the rest of your work day, Maddie.
2: Thank you. You too.
0: Hey, if you missed out, don't even worry about it, because another chance literally after 10 o'clock for you to get in the... No, not even get in the draw. Just straight up win a double pass like Maddie's done there. Along to Symphony Festival. Tickets have gone on sale today. 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Secure your spot at the biggest one-day festival with us going down Auckland Domain March 20th. We want to see you there, this lineup. Oh, it's got me on the edge of my seat. I'll tell you that much on ZM. With Brooke in for Fletcher, Vaughan and Hayley. Next, genuine question, because some of the questions I ask aren't genuine. How many pairs of leggings do you own? And, how, like, in comparison to how active you are. No shaming. I would say I'm active probably 3 times a week and own way too many leggings. So 9696, how many pairs of leggings do you own? Just workout leggings, not like ballet leggings. And how often are you working out? Well, you want to get the right ratio next. On ZM with Brooke, this is Ariana Grande and Hate That I Made You Love Me.

It's Ella Langley with Be Her. It hurts so bad. Right here on ZM's Fletch, Vaughan and Hayley, Brooke hanging out with you this week. It's all thanks to Animates. They'll be the best dressed dog in the park with Animates Dog Winter Fashion. Thanks, Animates. We're talking at the moment, what's your ratio like in terms of leggings you own and how often you're exercising? Because I'm starting to realise yesterday, having a wee bit of a clean out, for someone who only exercises max 3 times a week, having 8 pairs of leggings, 3 shorts, 2 tennis dresses as well for someone who's never played tennis. Maybe is that a bit extreme, but apparently not on 9696. Someone said, I work out every day and I own 20 pairs of leggings. Yeah, that feels like the matching set energy and you've got them folded all up in the drawer and they're correlating with the colours and stuff like that. I think I own around 30 pairs of leggings and I'm only active 2 days a week. But someone actually on 9696 has brought up a good point that leggings and like bike shorts aren't just specifically for sweating. I have 8 pairs of leggings and 3 pairs of bike shorts, but I don't work out at all. They're just for comfort around the house. Yeah, man, what are you going to vacuum in your jeans? What are you going to hang the washing out in your jeans? It's Taylor Swift on ZM.

0: It's Post Malone, Blake Shelton right here on ZM. Coming up to 10 o'clock, that's us done and dusted. But what did we learn? What did we learn this morning? We learned that there's a new adult Play-Doh, but you can't eat it, but you can make bouquets out of flowers with it. We learned that you shouldn't invite Alec Baldwin to your funeral, especially to give a speech, because he gives a shocking speech. We also learned that if the pool guy swings around a day late, just crack a beer with him, and just life goes on. I learned that you should move your aquarium if your Wi-Fi is bad. Oh, we also learned that it's not coming home. Sorry, England. But do you know what is coming up on ZM? Your chance to get in the draw to win flights, accommodation, tickets to the iHeartRadio Music Festival in Vegas, baby, for our five-night stand. So make sure you listen out for that activator. 10, 12, 2, and 4, your next chances on ZM. Ka kite anua. Have a great rest of your Thursday, and we'll catch you tomorrow.
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0: It's our gal, Billie Eilish, right here. The name's Jam Pack Workday. No Brooke today. You got Pixie jumping in instead. It's not coming home. It's not going to come home. The Football World Cup final teams have been decided. It's going to be Argentina up against Spain next Monday, 7 a.m. New Zealand time. You better be watching, because that FIFA World Cup, it's just a beautiful game, isn't it?
1: The hookup that'll live up to the hype.
2: Stadium's five-night stand.
0: That's right, baby. It's 5 nights in Sin City to do whatever you want. And hey, what happens in Vegas stays in Vegas. You don't have to tell anyone about what you do, except you are going to want to post about this one. iHeartRadio Music Festival. There's Benson Boone, Zara Larsson, BTS, Snoop Dogg. That list goes on and on and on. And Sarah, congratulations. You are in the draw.
3: Hi, thank you so much.
0: Thank you. Have you ever been to America before?
3: No, I haven't. I'm very excited. And the lineup goes crazy.
0: The lineup's insane, isn't it? Who's number one on that lineup for you?
3: I'd say Benson Boone or Zara Larsson.
0: Those are the two kickers for sure. And what do you think you'd get up to in Las Vegas after the iHeartRadio Music Festival? What do you want? What kind of sins do you want to get up to?
3: I mean, surely there'll be a few drinks had and maybe pop to the casino.
0: Pop to the casino. How about it, eh? I love it. Awesome, Sarah. Thank you so much. Your next chance to get in the draw is at 12 p.m. for ZM's 5 Night Stand.
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0: That's right, baby. But today, it's all about Symphony Festival coming back to Aotearoa. And we've got our Symphony Festival ticket blitz going all day today, every hour from 6 until 6 p.m. We are giving away a double pass. There's no lineup yet, but we don't need a lineup because everyone knows and loves the Symphony Festival. It's going down Auckland Domain on March 20th of next year. And it's always such a good time. I'll see you there, that's for sure. It's Kiwi artist Teeks, my boy, on ZM.

0: running sold out show at Wembley Stadium, 12 shows in a row on his Together World Tour. Definitely everyone's favourite Brit at the moment, since England has just lost to Argentina in the football semi-final.
1: A series set, Messi driving in, Messi crossing back.
0: There you go, Argentina into that grand final at the FIFA World Cup, beating out England today 2-1, and they will go up against Spain, 7 a.m. Monday morning NZ time. Now, you may know him from Sally. Well, he has currently got his Chuck Timely and the Hourglass album on the way. August 7th, it is all coming out, and here he is with his latest one. It's called High Hopes 3000.

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0: That's right, baby. It is all coming back March 20th of next year in Auckland's Domain. Symphony Festival, one of the best events on the calendar, and we've got your chance to win tickets.

0: It's all day until 6 p.m. with our Ticket Blitz every single hour. And Daryl, congratulations. That double pass is all yours.
1: Thank you so much.
0: Thank you. Who are you going to take along to the festival?
1: I'm going to take my wife with me.
0: Oh, amazing. And have you guys ever been before?
1: We've never been, but we've heard that it's amazing.
0: Oh, it is such an incredible event. And just the lineup, the vibes, everything is so, so, so good. So congratulations. More chances to win every single hour with ZM's Symphony Festival Ticket Blitz. We're back after this right here on ZM.
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4: Hey, it's Emma from the ZM Black Thunders, and we're live at Midland Park bringing the hype for the Wellington Saints. 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

0: It's Alex Warren's latest and greatest with Passenger right here. His name's Jam Pack Workday. No George today. You've got Pixie hanging out with you instead. It's the big day today, obviously. We've had the FIFA World Cup semi-final. Argentina beat out England, so they are in the grand final against Spain next Monday, 7 a.m. We've also got Symphony Blitz happening all day on ZM, getting you the chance to get along there with a double pass every hour until 6 p.m. Plus, still getting you in the draw for ZM's five-night stand. The list goes on and on. But also, Odyssey is in cinemas today.
1: We won the war. Help me go home.
0: This lineup is insane. Matt Damon, Anne Hathaway, Tom Holland, Zendaya, that list goes on and on. A Chris Nolan film, so definitely the big names to support it. And then Tom Holland and Zendaya definitely being busy because Spider-Man is also out July 31st. Spider-Man, a brand new day. So much to look forward to right here on ZM. It's Olivia Dean with Baby Steps in the country this October. All those dates are at ZM Online.

0: Gracie Abrams, that's so true right here. 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
0: 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And she has changed the lyrics recently. We'll get into that next right here on ZM.
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10: It's crunch time! 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

0: It's JT Perez right here. ZM's Jam Pack Workday. No, George. You got Pixie jumping in instead. Obviously, we all know and love this song.
1: Wrote some songs about Ricky. Now I listen and laugh.
0: And the question on everyone's lips is Ariana back with her thank you ex? Because obviously, that line was, wrote some songs about Ricky, now I listen and laugh. And she has changed it in her recent performances on her Eternal Sunshine tour to wrote some songs about Ricky, now he's always got my back. And it looks like the Ricky lore keeps on building. Full circles, maybe hints to that he might be on that Petal album that is upcoming. But it gets me thinking, you know, when your friend breaks up with their ex and then you start divulging all those things that you've never liked about them, then they get back together and you're sitting there absolutely feeling like an absolute thumb. Well, yeah, that I feel like that could be exactly what the world collectively is going to feel if she gets back with Ricky and then we're like, oh, we just talk so much smack about him, right? It's Olivia Rodrigo's latest one from her You Look Pretty Sad for a Girl So in Love album. It's called Drop Dead. Your chance to win tickets to Symphony Festival right on the corner, right here on ZM's Jam Packed Workday.

0: Ella Langley's helping us choose Texas right here. ZM's jam-packed workday. No, George, you got Pixie jumping in instead. Obviously, we know and love Ari's song. Thank you, next.
1: Wrote some songs about Ricky. Now I listen and laugh.
0: The famous song about Ricky and all her exes. And people are saying if Malcolm was still alive, they would be together. But it seems that she's back with Ricky. So obviously the line in that song was, wrote some songs about Ricky, now I listen and laugh. She has changed the lyrics in the last few performances in her Eternal Sunshine tour to this. Wrote some songs about Ricky, he always got my back. And it seems that Ricky Alcaraz was in the crowd at her Eternal Sunshine tour. People are saying they are back together, but it got me thinking about those times that you've bad-mouthed your friend's ex and then they've got back together and you're sitting there feeling a little bit dumbfounded.

9696 on the text. We've got some of those moments. I once said that his receder just kept growing by the day. They got back together and the receder kept on growing. Can confirm. Not the receder. No. He genuinely looked like he couldn't swim. Oh my gosh, this reminds me. The other night I said to someone, if you were good at sports, what sport would you play? And I felt like such a dick. I was like, that's literally number one rule of things you do not say. Oh, we love her. Sally, Mr. Role Model. He's back in the mix with his Chuck Timely and Hourglass album out on August 7th. Here's his latest track. It's called Joy. You're going to want to turn this one up on ZM's Jam Pack Workday. Pixie in for Georgia.

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0: Oh, baby, oh, baby, it's back in business. Auckland Domain, March 20th of next year. Symphony Festival, the biggest one-day festival on the Aotearoa calendar. And you could be there with ZM's Ticket Blitz, giving away a double pass every single hour today until 6 p.m. And congratulations, Susan, you are the lucky winner for that first double pass.
2: Woohoo! Thank you, ZM.
0: Thank you. Who are you going to take along with you?
2: Well, I've got a friend, and we always try and go to Symphony, but this year we had a wedding, so we were a little bit sad, but we were also excited for the wedding. So next year we were like, no more weddings, we're going to Symphony. So
0: no more weddings. Cool. If someone books in their wedding for that day, you're going to have to be like, sorry. I've promised that I'm going to Symphony Festival. I've already got tickets with ZM.
2: It's the must-do thing of the year.
0: It's the absolute must-do thing of the year. Your next chance to win is next hour, because, of course, we are giving it away every single hour with ZM's Mānuka Fuel Symphony Ticket Blitz. It seems that Rihanna has come out of her siesta and she might be giving us new music. We're going to get into that next on ZM's Jam Packed Workday.
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Chloe Fonzie, JB right here on ZM. The Beeb's going to be that halftime performer at the FIFA World Cup Grand Final going down next Monday, 7 a.m. NZ time. Argentina versus Spain. A few unhappy faces around the office today after it's been confirmed that Football World Cup ain't going home to England. Now it's time that we saved ourselves. That's right. It looks like Rihanna is curing all our wishes, our hopes, our prayers for new music from her. She has hopped up on stage with Jay-Z. And people are saying Rihanna 9 is what they're calling the upcoming album, allegedly. Her 9th studio album could be on the way. She has definitely started teasing new music. She's been appearing out of studios. She's been saying on her socials, "I'm sorry it's taken so long, guys, but I'm coming. I'm coming home, baby." And that's exactly what these boys are going to be doing after a massive run across Aotearoa, Australia, then hopping over to Europe. It's our boys of Borderline. You can head to zmonline.com to check out the video that they played with Georgia. It's Washing It Burn, Borderline, right here on ZM.

0: It's Olivia Rodrigo's latest stupid song right here on ZM's Jam Pack Workday. No Brooke and Georgia in today. You got Maxie jumping in instead. Now, she has got an all-female festival lineup that she's got going on. It's called Daisy Chain Fields, and this lineup is insane. Stevie Nicks is on the mix. As well as Miss Chapel Rose. Bikini Kill, and of course Olivia Rodrigo, and so many more. It's all happening August 29th in California, so if you can get your way there, you might as well try and get your way there.
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1: It's crunch time. 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
8: The odd shower, then mainly fine for Wellington. We've got northwesterly winds dying out, 7 the overnight low. Tomorrow fine and sunny with northerly winds and a high of 14.
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8: In this update, officials are asking Kiwis to keep an eye out for bird flu symptoms after a sub-Antarctic seabird on Wellington's Petone Beach tested positive for H5N1. MPI vet Mary Van Andel says there are some key symptoms to look out for.
9: Nervous signs, so things like being paralysed, being shaky or ataxic. In poultry, sometimes people see respiratory signs, diarrhoea.
8: A man allegedly broke into a South Auckland home last night, helped himself to food, then fled after a confrontation with the family. Police tracked him with the Eagle helicopter and arrested a 22-year-old, who's due in court today facing several charges. And Air New Zealand's running a lot more smoothly now all its aircraft are back in service, with on-time performance jumping to 86% last month. Chief Operations Officer Kate Boyer.
10: Yeah, we just took our last wide body out of Alice Springs, and that was a pretty good feeling. We might still see, you know, one or two go out, but we are back with our fleet flying, and that is an incredible feeling.
8: In sport, the finger-pointing has begun after England's semi-final loss at the Football World Cup. They've lost 2-1 to defending champions Argentina in Atlanta, conceding two late goals in the space of 7 minutes. Make the news your own with the new NZ Herald app. Download today and tap into the news that matters.
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